0: The following program was taped in front of an audience of real live people.
1: From NPR and WBEZ Chicago, this is Wait, Wait, Don't Tell Me, the NPR News Quiz. I'm Alzo Slade, and even if I wasn't the official judge and scorekeeper, I'd still be judging all of you. 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
2: Thank you, Alzo. Thank you, everybody. Thank you all so very much. I share your enthusiasm because we do have a great show for you lined up this week. But first, Labor Day has come and gone, summer is over, and we just want to say congrats to all the moms and dads out there who just got your kids back into school. Parents, parents, you can go back to day drinking. And teachers, you can go back to night drinking. Later on, SNL great and comedian Leslie Jones will be playing our games. But first, it's your turn. If you'd like to play, the number is 1-888-WAIT-WAIT. That's 1-888-924-8924. Let's welcome our first listener contestant. Hi, you're on Wait, Wait, Don't Tell Me.
3: Hi, this is Dudley from Nashville, Tennessee.
2: Dudley? How great.
3: Yes.
2: I have met few people named Dudley in my life, but I liked all of them. What do you do there?
3: I am a research fellow at a local university studying the autoimmune response and type 1 diabetes.
2: Wow.
4: Huge diabetes fans in the audience.
2: Oh, yeah, everybody loves type 1. You know, that's great. Well, Dudley, welcome to the show. Let me introduce you to our panel. First up, it's a comedian and host of the podcast Fake the Nation, who you can see in the new season of Hazardous History with Henry Winkler on Hulu. It's Nagin Farsad.
5: Hey.
6: Hi, Nagin.
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2: Next, an actor and writer who can be seen in the acclaimed improv show Two Square at UCB New York on September 23rd. It's Peter Gross.
4: Hi, Dudley.
6: Hi, Peter.
2: And making her debut on our panel this week, you have seen her on the Netflix Is a Joke Festival, and she'll be headlining the New York Comedy Festival later this year. Please welcome Sereni Weerasekara.
7: Hey, how you
6: doing? Sereni.
7: Don't mess this up for me.
2: All right. Dudley, you're going to play Who's Alzo this time. Alzo Slade is going to read you three quotations from this week's news. If you can correctly identify or explain two of them, you will win our prize. Any voice from our show you might choose for your voicemail. You ready to go?
3: I'll do my best.
2: Here is your first quote. It's from a review of a new gadget that was unveiled with much fanfare this week.
1: I can't say I've ever wanted to fold my phone in half.
2: That was the Independent newspaper talking about the new foldable phone. Unveiled by whom this week?
3: Would that be Apple?
2: It would be Apple, yes. Very good, Dudley. On Wednesday, Apple unveiled the iPhone Duo, their new $2,000 foldable phone. Although we will remind you, any iPhone is foldable if you try hard.
4: Yeah, all you need is $800 or $1,000 for a new one.
2: Exactly. I mean, there are a lot of advantages to a foldable phone. For example, it makes dramatically hanging up on someone much more satisfying.
7: Ooh,
2: right?
7: Yeah.
2: You're holding out your phone out, it's unfolded, you go, I said good day, sir! And then you slam it closed, right?
8: Wait, so does that mean when you're taking phone calls, you have this just like heaping thing against your ear?
2: Yeah.
4: Right, you're holding like a placemat next to your head.
8: Right, like you're just like, this
7: is a MacBook.
8: You're putting like a, like you're just, it's a full laptop against my ear. Yeah. Like, right. That's awkward. But I guess, yeah, you can do a dramatic call ending.
4: The dramatic call ending would be great if they were like, this is why we're doing it. We just found that people aren't hanging up our phones dramatically enough.
1: If someone did that to me, I'd call them right back and ask them, did you just fold your phone on me?
2: Did you fold your phone on me? Did I hear you folding your phone?
4: It's, you know, it's a little bit like everything old is new again, like the way that we all had flip phones, like 10,
7: yes.
4: Not even that many years ago. Like, they made us not have flip phones, and now they're making us have flip phones again. It's like when there's commercials on streamers, and you're like, I seem to remember television.
2: Yes.
8: The iPhone 20 is going to be like a crank phone.
4: Yeah.
8: And it'll come with its own pigeon to deliver your messages.
2: Yeah. Now, the other thing that Apple announced, less fanfare, but actually, I think much more important, is this new feature on the Apple Watch called Live Rewind. Basically, your watch will be constantly recording everything it hears. So if you miss something that somebody says,
5: your watch will show you a transcript for the last 15 seconds.
4: Oh, it's a transcript, like,
5: yeah,
4: on the watch.
5: Yeah, exactly, right.
6: So I don't just have to hear my parents say they're not proud of me. I can read it,
5: too. You can read it,
6: yeah.
5: Right. This is going to be so useful.
4: Surveillance and reading.
8: So, you know, like, someone at Apple was like, have you ever wanted to, like, live with a court stenographer? How's your chance?
5: Your next quote, Dudley, is someone responding to a new incentive to vote Republican offered by Donald Trump this week.
9: I'm holding out for $25,000.
5: A voter was negotiating up after Trump offered every American how much this week if they voted for Republicans.
3: Would that be
5: $5,000? $5,000. Oh, I see. We got some rich people who were booing that.
4: Wait, you cheer for diabetes and you boo $5,000?
5: At this weird midterm Republican convention that's happening in Dallas on Wednesday night, President Trump promised that if the Republicans win the midterms, he will give every American adult $5,000. Wow. That is 2.5 foldable iPhones for everyone.
4: I would only be into this if he was like, all the money that I've earned from crypto while I've been in the White House, I'm just going to give that to people for $5,000. I don't want to give him taxpayer money.
5: Oh, no, that's not his money he's giving away.
4: Oh, it's not? Oh, okay, well then.
5: Now, somebody did the math, and 5,000 by 320. Yeah, the price tag for this will be $1.2 trillion. But remember, he is going to recoup that money by never actually paying anything.
8: Well, also, you know, he was already going to give us, like, $3,000 from Doge cuts or whatever. Mm. He was going to give us, like, $2,500 from tariffs or whatever. I mean, he owes us, like, $10,000 at this point.
5: Yeah, I know.
8: And he's like, it reminds me of, like, a roommate I had who, like, never paid a share of rent on time but then was always somehow in Ibiza.
6: So, Trump told me he's going to pay it, but he's just going to use Klarna. So he's just, give him a second, you know?
5: So this whole thing is very unusual. It is the first ever National Party midterm convention, and they're calling this then, because President Trump wanted it to happen, they're calling it the Trumpapalooza, which doesn't sound particularly attractive, but it is better than the other choice they had for the name, Burning Vance. All right, Dudley, your last quote is from a viral YouTube video, one of many in this genre.
9: Never drive without video evidence.
5: That was a caption touting an increasingly popular technology that we are putting in our cars. What is it?
3: Can I get a hint?
5: You can. They're named for the place that you generally put them in the car.
3: dash cam?
5: Dash cams, yes. Yay! Dash cams. 30% of American drivers now use dash cams whenever they drive, and so many people love to watch the videos that are made from them that experts worry that dash cams are making people drive more recklessly just to go viral. Oh. All right, that's why I drove straight into that farmer's market, for clicks. You guys, I mean, apparently people love watching dash cam videos.
8: I'm a pedestrian, so I'm
4: sorry, you pronounced the word target wrong.
5: Now, Uber drivers use these dash cams, of course, I'm sure you've seen it, but they turn it around to film the passengers rather than the road ahead, and they say they're doing that for everybody's safety. That's fine. But I want that to be like a roller coaster, where they take a picture of you, and then at the end, you get off and you can buy the photo. Souvenir. Oh, wow, look how scared I was.
8: I would be terrified of Uber drivers releasing dash cam footage of me, because they'd be like, this will not stop trying to talk to us. Shut up.
4: That's so
8: I'm
4: funny.
8: Like, guy, where are you from, really? So what did your parents do? I am the worst.
5: Really?
6: He's like, stop harassing me. I'm at my job.
4: I got this Karen in the back of the car.
5: They're saying to their cousin.
8: I like getting into a chat.
5: Also, how did Dudley do in our quiz?
9: Dudley's a winner. He got 3 out of 3.
5: Congratulations.
8: Yeah, Dudley.
5: Dudley, you're great. Thank you so much. Take care.
3: Thank you. This was fun.

0: right now, panel, it is time for you to answer some questions about this week's news. Peter, question for you. Mm-hmm. Peter, the baby boomers are all in their 60s now, and according to the Wall Street Journal, a surprising number of them are choosing to move in with whom?
1: Oh, no. Their children?
0: No, not their children.
1: Their parents?
0: Yes.
2: What?
0: Whoa. Their parents.
3: Wait, who?
0: Old people are moving back in with their really old parents.
4: Older people.
0: Older people.
4: We have an audience here of older people.
0: Even older people.
1: It's 60-year-olds, or they're 60-somethings moving in with, like 80 and 90-somethings?
0: Yeah, exactly, yeah. Mm-hmm. It's like, and they move in, they're like living together, usually in retirement homes, together. It's like reliving in your golden years, your glory days as a rebellious teenager. It's like, Mom, can I borrow the golf cart? Where are you going? Nowhere.
5: You were up until 9 o'clock. Where were you?
0: You better be back for dinner at 4.
1: This is very sweet. My son is going off to college next year, and I'm, like, lamenting losing him. But if I wait 50 years,
0: yeah,
1: I guess we'll just be back together again.
2: We could be roommates. Yeah. Yes. It's,
0: the arrangement for these people saves money, right? Because, you know, they're often paying for just one apartment in the retirement home. It offers security, obviously, that comes with that kind of facility, lots of activities to do. That said, if you try to sneak your 67-year-old boyfriend in through the window because your mom doesn't approve of him, he's going to break a hip.
1: Yeah, then he'll be in a different part of the retirement home.
0: Yes. You can visit him in the ward, though.
1: Yeah.
3: Safe word, sciatica.

0: the land. There's no need to argue. Parents just don't understand.
1: Coming up, an absolutely bananas bluff the listener game. 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We'll be back in a minute with more of Wait Wait Don't Tell Me from
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1: 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From NPR and WBEZ Chicago, this is Wait, Wait, Don't Tell Me, the NPR News Quiz. I'm Alzo Slade. We're playing this week with Sereni Weerasekara, Nagin Farsad, and Peter Gross. And here again is your host at the Studebaker Theater in Chicago, Illinois, Peter Sagal.
2: Thank you, Alzo. Thank you, everybody. Right now, it is time for the Wait, Wait, Don't Tell Me Bluff the Listener game. Call 1-888-WAIT-WAIT to play our game on the air. Hi, you are on Wait, Wait, Don't Tell Me.
3: Hi, this is Beth from Fort Collins, Colorado.
2: Fort Collins, I know where, up there in the Front Range. What do you do there?
3: Yes, it's beautiful. Well, I work in human resources.
2: That's important. You're resourcing humans.
3: I stay pretty busy between that and going to school for my MBA and raising three boys. So I don't have much time for anything else.
2: Well, I'm really glad you made time for us. Thank you so much, Beth. You're going to play our game in which you must try to tell truth from fiction. Alzo, what is Beth's topic?
1: This is bananas.
2: Bananas are quite possibly the world's most perfect food. They're delicious. They come with their own wrapper. And when the eggplant emoji isn't available, the banana is there for you. Our panelists are going to tell you about a banana that made the news this week in a surprising way. Pick the one who's telling the truth and you'll win our prize, the wait waiter of your choice in your voicemail. Are you ready to play?
3: I'm ready.
2: All right. First up, let's hear from Peter Gross.
4: This story comes from Middlesbrough, England, where 51-year-old Christopher North stormed into a bank wearing a ski mask and pointed a gun at the tellers. It was a scene right out of one of those gritty Guy Ritchie heist movies where you can't understand anything anyone's saying. Except Mr. North wasn't holding a gun, he was holding a banana. According to witnesses, North pointed something wrapped in a white cloth at cashiers while saying, "I'm robbing the bank, I'm robbing the bank, give me the cash." What he should have said is, "I'm making a fruit salad, I'm making a fruit salad, give me the mangoes." At North's home, police found his laptop, three other bananas, and five copies of a novel North had written called The Man Who Robbed a Bank with a Banana, about a guy who robs a bank with a banana after writing a book called The Man Who Robbed a Bank with a Banana. Rumor has it Guy Ritchie is planning to buy the rights and cast Jason Statham as North and Danny DeVito as the banana.
2: The man who wrote a novel called The Man Who Robbed a Bank with a Banana tries to rob a bank with a banana. Your next bit of banana banter comes from Sereni Weerasekara.
5: While Europe endures a never-ending heat wave, one group of local monkeys are making the most of it. The wild macaques of Gibraltar have spent their summer the usual way, going ooh, ooh, ah, ah, picking fleas off each other and other stuff we think monkeys do. But one monkey has changed the monkey world this week by baking the first ever loaf of banana bread. The monkey, who local papers have named Carl because he looks like a Carl, stole a bushel of bananas from a store but couldn't eat them all before they got brown. When he realized his bananas were mushy and gross, he was furious. He threw all the bananas on the ground and stomped on them. Then he angrily threw some flour he happened to have in there. Then pelted it with two seagull eggs, mixed it all up, and left the mess in a ball on the floor before leaving in a huff. But thanks to the heat wave in Europe, Carl didn't come home to a banana mess. He came home to a banana bread. It's great for the monkey community and horrible for the grocery store they love stealing from.
2: The monkey colony on Gibraltar invents banana bread for themselves. Your last banana news comes from Nagin Farsad.
6: Grayson Fielder is a PhD in food sciences at Cornell University. He's a serious student but got sucked into a world of food science that came out of a well-worn joke that if you place a banana peel just so in the path of an unsuspecting protagonist, they'll slip and fall on their buttocks in dramatic and hilarious fashion. Like a true food science dork, he wondered, is a banana really that slippery? So he went about testing the banana peel against other slippery fruit, and turns out the mango, apple, and nectarine peels smoked the banana. Lo, these many years, was it just actors making banana peels seem more slippery than they actually are? His butt cheeks bruised. He was determined to engineer a more slippery banana. In a lab creation that would make European non-GMO standards blush, he engineered the slime banana, hopefully a working title. Even peeling the banana is a challenge because the peel emanates a fine mist of goo. It's pretty gross, actually. But Grayson is hoping there's a market in Hollywood for his creation and not just in the Minions movies.
2: All right. Bananas made the news. Was it which of these stories from Peter Gross, a man who wrote a novel called How to Rob a Bank with a Banana, actually attempted to rob a bank with a banana? From Serene, was it that the monkeys of Gibraltar figured out themselves how to make banana bread from overripe bananas? Or from Nagin Farsad, a scientist actually figuring out how to make a truly slippery banana peel? Which of these are the real stories we found in the news?
3: I am leaning towards the last one.
2: All right, you're going to choose Nagin's story. Well, to bring you the news, we spoke to an authority on bananas.
7: Honestly, a banana is a good choice, but if the gun part doesn't work, you could smack him over the head with a zucchini.
2: Yeah, that was Brian Batridge is the grower and owner of Batridge Family Farms, talking about using a banana to rob a bank, which apparently is not a good idea. As you have no doubt figured out, you were fooled by, I thought, Nagin's very convincing story of a scientific advancement. She's done it to many, Beth. You don't need to feel ashamed.
6: Thank you.
2: But you didn't earn a point for her.
6: I want to now make you an engineered banana that's extra slimy.
2: Yeah.
6: I want to make it real for you.
2: You should do it for everybody. It will be a Christmas gift this year. Thank you so much for playing with us, Beth.
3: Thank you.
2: Bye-bye. And now the game we call Not My Job. From almost the beginning of her stand-up career, Leslie Jones was every comedian's favorite comedian, which is why Chris Rock personally recommended her to Saturday Night Live, where she became a huge star. She's got a new national stand-up tour coming up and is the host of the new show Roast My Rental on HGTV. She joins us now. Leslie Jones, welcome to Wait, Wait, Don't Tell Me.
8: Yes!
2: Yes, great to see you. So I want to start with your origin story. You were a basketball star in college, and your stand-up career started when you won the funniest person on campus competition. How did that happen?
8: At Colorado State, they have this community center that has all the Hardee's and, you know, where people can come shop and all that stuff. And we were walking through, and there was like a little billboard that said, hey, sign up for the funniest person on campus contest. And my friend was like, yo, you should do that. And I was like, what? I am not a comedian. You know, I'm, you know, Richard Pryor, you know, Whoopi Goldberg, those are comedians. I'm just silly. She was like, no, girl, your ass is funny. And I was like, all right, I went to class, she went to class, and then we met back at my house, and she was like, girl, I signed you up for the contest. Really? And I was like, why would you do that? I just told you I'm not a comedian, but I wasn't really mad at her.
2: Sure.
8: And I was just like, so what am I going to do? She was like, just get up there and start talking, because you're stupid. And I was like, you can't. That's not how it works.
9: So
8: that's not
9: good.
8: How it works. So I put, like, I remember this, a 10-minute set together, and I performed it for all my friends.
2: Sure.
8: Because your friends are the hardest to make laugh.
2: Yeah.
8: So I performed it for all my friends, and they laughed, but boy, did they have notes.
2: Oh, really?
8: Exactly. But it was, and I went up, and I won the contest. And,
2: well, and here we are. Yeah. So a couple questions. How did your friend know that you were funny? You were a basketball player. Were you, like, making people crack up in the court?
8: Oh, yeah, everywhere. We would go to parties. Like I said, I had a lot of time on my hands, and I was partying. I was partying at Colorado State.
2: Yeah.
8: Like, my grade point average was 1.7.
2: Wow.
8: Yeah, because we was partying. Do you understand?
9: So I do.
8: Every party I went to, we was like just wilding out. Like we would drive to CU, Colorado University, yeah. and party with the Kappas up. I could tell you some stories, man.
1: You know, I'm a member of Kappa Alpha Psi.
8: Really?
5: What?
1: Yes.
8: I'm a Kappa sweetheart.
1: Let's go, Leslie.
8: Yeah. Yo sweet.
1: Nobody in here has any idea.
9: No.
8: I joined the Kappa Sweethearts because the Kappas was so fine. They were always so fine, and they were the best dancers.
2: We're gonna stop, and you're gonna explain it to me. The Kappa is the fraternity that yes. Alzo was a member of, not necessarily at the same place at the same time, but it's a fraternity he was a member of. And
8: yes.
2: the Kappa Sweethearts were the girls. Who were
8: like well, we were the Kappa hoes, but
1: I didn't say it.
4: Sweethearts, you've never heard sweethearts Damn. As a euphemism?
2: Yeah. Oh, yeah. So I want to talk about your new show, Roast My Rental. Essentially, as I understand it, you go into people's Airbnbs and stuff and insult it savagely. In a way only you can, and then when their ego is completely destroyed, somebody else comes in and fixes it. Is that about it?
8: Well, I mean, I wouldn't describe it that way, Peter.
2: Okay.
8: Thank you. Let's be a little bit more positive.
4: It sounds great.
8: I go in and I lovingly tell them that their rental sucks.
2: Yeah. So, the way you say death trap is so warm. Was it fun when the producers came to you and said, so for our new show, we want somebody who has the comic chops to make even furniture feel bad about itself?
8: Yeah.
2: We thought of you.
8: Well, I pretty much do that anyway when I go to anyone's hotel
2: really?
8: Or house. Oh, yeah. If I don't like something in your house, I'll be like, so why do you have this in your house?
2: Really?
8: I was like, what is this? Like, why is it? Okay, that's ugly.
4: Do you like the layout that we have here? The two guys over there?
8: I hate
4: we're sitting
8: it
4: here.
8: So much. Like, when I first came on, I was like, what is this? Is this like a cheap Jeopardy? What is this?
5: Yeah.
8: I was like, why is the black guy by the short white guy? What is this whole setup?
2: Can you think of like the worst thing you ever saw in one of those places, for real or on the TV show? I know, it's hard to be put in the spot.
8: It's kind of both, I would think, because I had one where I had a whole beehive in the wall,
2: yeah.
8: and the master,
2: yeah.
8: I've had that, where I rented that out, and he literally asked me, he goes, well, the bees wasn't there before you got there. I bought the bees. I brought a whole hive and put it into the side of the wall, which is like so high, like, oh, okay. There was one property we did where they had carpet in the bathroom, and that is against humanity. They need to really put up the clips of what really happened when I walked in there. Like they're doing the nice ones.
2: Oh, we're getting like the safer TV version.
8: Oh yeah, I screamed so loud and. And then I started heaving. I was like, because can you imagine carpet in the bath?
2: Well, Leslie Jones, it is so much fun to talk to you. And we have invited you here to play it. It is, right? Yes, she's amazing. We know this.
8: Thank you. Make sure you guys watch the show and come see me on tour.
2: Well, we're not done yet. We're not done yet, Leslie. We're not done yet because we have invited you here to play a game we're calling.
1: Ooh.
8: Okay, why you got to get the black man to say it?
1: I said the same thing, Leslie. They don't listen.
2: You host Roast My Rental, but what about Ghost My Rental? So we're going to ask you about the haunted houses that pop up all over the world every Halloween. Answer two out of three questions correctly. You'll win our prize for one of our listeners, the voice of anyone they choose on their voicemail. Also, who is Leslie Jones playing for?
1: Twyla Alexander of Erie, Colorado.
2: All right. Get two to three right. Multiple choice.
8: Okay.
2: Here we go.
8: Okay.
2: Here's your first question. Out of all the haunted houses, probably the most famous is the Haunted Mansion at Disneyland. But over the years, employees there have consistently had to deal with visitors who want to do what? Is it A, throw holy water at the animatronic ghosts, B, try to spread their loved one's ashes inside the attraction, or C, demand a refund because, quote, they're not real ghosts?
8: You know what? I'm going to say C because people are
2: I can't argue with your reasoning, but in fact, it was B. People try to spread their loved one's ashes. Because, you know, if you've ever been on the ride, at the very end, they say, we have 999 ghosts, but we always have room for one more. And I guess enough people were like, okay, how about Uncle Ted? I have him right here. All right, next question. Shocktoberfest, it's a seasonal, quote, scream park in Pennsylvania, which in 2013 offered an additional terror, if you will, to its haunted house attraction. What was it? A, quote, recurring nightmare room where you'd be required to take a high school history test without having studied for it. B, you and every other visitor are stark naked. Or C, an animatronic climate scientist who delivered short lectures on the effects of global warming.
8: Ooh.
2: So it was.
8: All of them sound pretty bad.
2: They're pretty bad. So it was A.
8: But I would have to say C again. The
2: haunted house, scary spooks, werewolves, freaks, vampires, and.
8: Freaks. Okay, wait. Okay, then wait. What was B again?
2: B was that you and everybody, all the other visitors, were all naked.
8: Okay, I'm going to say B.
2: You're right.
9: Yeah.
2: You helped her.
8: That was sweet.
2: It's the Kappa to the Kappa Sweetheart Connection working for
8: you.
2: Yeah, it was called the Naked and Scared Challenge. And the park owner said, quote, the whole idea is to create this vulnerability and get their defenses down, unquote. And, of course, their pants.
8: Yeah, naked right. And afraid.
2: You bet. That was the theme. Last question. If you get this right, you win. Working at a haunted house is good seasonal employment, of course, but there are risks for the workers. What happened to an employee at a haunted house in Japan in 2011? Was it A, a woman was convinced the employee was the ghost of her dead ex-husband and kept coming back to yell at him? B, an employee scared a visitor so much with his sudden ghostly appearance that the visitor, a black belt in karate, broke his jaw with a kick. Or C, an employee became convinced that he was a ghost, tried to float right through a wall, and broke his nose.
10: Oh, my God.
8: Now, that's just dumbassness.
2: Right.
8: I'm going to say B.
2: And you're right again.
9: Yeah.
2: That's it. Also, how did Leslie Jones do in our quiz?
1: Leslie Jones is a winner. 2 out of 3. She's
2: congratulations.
8: Yay!
2: Leslie Jones is the host of Roast My Rental on HGTV, and she's on tour soon. Please go see her. She's amazing. Leslie Jones, thank you so much for joining us on RightWake.com. Thank you so much.
10: Bye.
2: Bye.
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1: 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From NPR and WBEZ Chicago, this is Wait, Wait, Don't Tell Me, the NPR News Quiz. I'm Alzo Slade. We're playing this week with Sereni Rirasekara, Nagin Farsad, and Peter Gross. And here again is your host at the Studebaker Theater in Chicago, Illinois, Peter Sagal.
2: Thank you, Alzo. Thank you, everybody. In just a minute, we will stuff your ear holes full of rhymes in our listener limerick challenge game. If After hearing it put like that, you'd still like to play. Give us a call at 1-888-WAIT-WAIT. That's 1-888-924-8924. Right now, panel, some more questions for you from the week's news. Nagin, this week, The Cut reported on a phenomenon plaguing friend groups across the nation. Apparently, after your gang goes out to dinner together, no one is doing what anymore?
9: Heroin?
2: Hey, kids these days.
9: I don't know, you're a party girl. I'm sorry.
4: No, they're doing heroines.
9: Okay,
5: they're eating the heroin.
4: Doing heroin eating.
9: They're going out and they're doing...
2: This is a trend. I mean, I'm sure this has happened to you. You go with a bunch of people,
9: yeah.
2: Right?
9: Mm.
2: And check comes, there's like eight people, you all do different things. So you say, I'll just put up my credit card. But then something that's supposed to happen is not happening anymore. Ooh. And what is that thing?
9: Splitting the bill.
2: Well,
9: they're doing that part.
2: Yes, but then the follow up doesn't happen.
9: The follow up, which is
4: ask him to use it in a sentence.
9: Like politely, like saying to everybody that you love and appreciate them.
2: No.
9: And then like leaving
2: it's
9: the
2: like,
9: restaurant.
2: It's like when you say, "Hey guys, don't worry about it. I'll put it on my card, and then you all can
9: repay me
2: yes.
9: Like Venmo."

0: me.
1: Nobody is paying you back. Oh. That is what the trend
0: is. Wow. But also, why isn't that person just go ahead and sending a text to everybody?
1: Well, that's the thing. You see, here's the thing. Apparently,
2: passive aggression is back, too.
1: People are picking up checks saying, here I am, here's my Venmo, here's my Zelle, and then no one is paying back. It's like a thing that has stopped happening. Repayment avoidance, according to New York Magazine, is more common than ever. The message from your friends is less, I'll get the next one, and more, I will never get anything ever.
3: Whoa. Right? I'm kind of crazy where I tell people, I'm like, you can't leave the table until you Venmo me. Is that... and it works.
1: Right.
3: Is that crazy?
1: Does it really?
0: Well, you lost.
1: How do you enforce that?
3: Yeah, I say it at the table after I put my card down. I jokingly, I'm like, no one's getting up until you pay.
2: You're
3: me.
2: Like, I will let go of your throat when it clears. I see your money
3: I'll
2: in my
3: I'll put the gun down once I get the little cha-ching.
1: It's a problem for everybody because these are your friends, right?
3: Of course.
0: It's embarrassing to remind someone.
1: You want to be chill, but you also want to have money.
3: Right.
1: It's like, how do you remind someone they owe you money, but in a friendly way? It's like, hey, remember that great meal we had last week? I keep thinking about it because I haven't had the money to buy any food since. Peter, there's new research on mosquito bites and how to make them less irritating. Experts say that to make those bites itch less, you should never scratch them. No, instead, you should do what?
2: Oh, gosh. Ugh, I hate advice like this. Like, don't scratch an itch. Don't, eat when you're hungry. Like, it doesn't make any sense. You should rub up against somebody's arm or something like that.
0: What?
2: I don't know. It's not scratching, but it's, rubbing it. I don't know.
1: Oh, yeah. That would work out really well if everybody started doing that.
3: Yeah. Everybody loves that.
2: Hey, no, I'm not being weird. I just have a mosquito bite. I'm
1: exactly.
2: Not
1: yeah, hi, I'm Peter. I'll be done in a minute. Dan, don't move.
2: I just found the spot. If you move, it ruins it for me. Let's see. it's not scratching. Can I have a hint?
1: It's mind over mosquito bite.
2: Imagine you're scratching it?
1: Exactly right.
3: Whoa.
1: Just think about how much you want to scratch that itch, but don't scratch it. A new study shows that if you think about how itchy your bite is, but you don't scratch it, it will actually heal faster. And if you do that, within 10 minutes, you'll be willing to confess to any crime at all.
2: I thought it was going to be like, hit yourself in the toe with a hammer. my toe. Forget my mosquito bite.
1: Oh,
2: I can't walk.
1: No, the idea is in pain management, the more you direct your mental focus on pain or irritation, the better your body becomes at reducing the inflammation in that area. It's amazing. It requires focus and self-control and someone duct taping oven mitts over your head. Coming up, it's lightning fill in the blank, but first it's the game where you have to listen for the rhyme. If you'd like to play on air, call or leave a message at 1-888-WAIT-WAIT. That's 1-888-924-8924. You can come see us most weeks right here at the Studebaker Theater in downtown Chicago. But you can also catch us on the road. We'll be in Omaha on September 24th and in Kalamazoo, Michigan on October 22nd. For tickets and information for all of our live events, go to nprpresents.org. Hi, you're on Wait, Wait, Don't Tell Me.
4: Hi, this is Michal calling from Hadley, Massachusetts.
1: Michal, nice to talk to you. My niece is named Michal, which is why...
4: Actually?
1: She actually is.
4: Wow.
1: Which is why I was able to say your name mm-hmm. without hesitation.
4: I'm deeply impressed.
1: I am too. Well, Michal, it's great to talk to you. Alzo Slade right here is going to read you three news-related limericks with a last word or phrase missing from each. If you can fill in that last word or phrase correctly in two of the limericks, you will be a winner. Ready to play?
4: I'm ready.
1: Here's your first limerick.
5: Opera's live. There are no extra takes. Steely reptiles will get their big breaks. While the voices get shrill, they must slither and chill. At the Met, we're auditioning...
4: Snakes,
1: yes. A new production of the opera Così fan tutti is set in a 1950s carnival. And, of course, you need a snake handler and a snake at a carnival. So the Met had open auditions for the role of Snake. Aspiring serpents lined up around the block at Lincoln Center. They're all out there practicing nervously their arias.
2: Yes. Oh, you're going to get it. You're so good.
1: And for my monologue, this is something from Snakes on a Plane.
0: I had to do an acting job with a snake once.
1: You did?
0: Yeah, High Maintenance on HBO. I was in a snake episode. I believe it was even called Snake. And I didn't enjoy that.
1: Really?

0: If you sit, beg, and shake, then we Girl Scouts will bake. We are selling some treats just for...
1: dogs.
2: Yes, the Girl Scouts announced their first ever Girl Scout cookie for dogs. Before this, the only Girl Scout cookie for dogs was any Girl Scout cookie that fell on the ground. Weirdly, somehow, this is not the first Girl Scout cookie made with bone broth. They're called Patch Pals, and this is true. They are blueberry muffin flavored.
3: You can eat them, probably.
4: Well, right? I mean, right? I feel like I would try one. Yeah.
5: I will say, I don't know,
4: there's, right? Yeah.
5: There's probably a gym rat out there that heard there's bone broth in the cookies.
4: Yeah.
5: They're about to protein max with some dogs, Girl Scout cookies.
2: If so, it was a joke, Brad.
6: Too late. Too good. Too late, dude.
2: All right, Michal, here is your last limerick.
0: Insect robots are easy to coach. In small spaces, they calmly approach. Though I'm in a tight spot, I can still get a shot from a needle attached to a...
1: roach?
2: Yes, a roach. Great news for disaster victims. Live cockroaches with brain implants can now help deliver life-saving aid to disaster victims by scurrying into the rubble with medication and giant needles.
3: No, thanks, man. I'm good. I'm going to die.
5: I would rather die.
2: This is true.
4: What do you mean with brains? What does that mean?
2: So scientists figured out a way to put an implant into the brain of a cockroach that allows a scientist with, like, a joystick to steer the cockroach.
3: Oh, my
5: God. If I saw a robotic cockroach coming at me, I think I'd be in hell. Like, yeah. I think I was already dead.
3: What about a dog again? Let's have the dog to go in there.
4: I feel like my takeaway from the story is we've spent way too long talking about AI and literally no time at all talking about these brain-altered cockroaches. Yeah, <I know. laughs>
2: Also, how did Michal do in our quiz?
0: She did great. 3 out of 3. She's a champ.
2: Woo! Congratulations, Michal.
1: Thank you so much.
2: Take care.
1: Thank you for having me.
2: Bye-bye.
1: Bye.

0: Now on to our final game, Lightning Fill in the Blank. Each of our players will have 60 seconds in which to answer as many fill-in-the-blank questions as they can. Each correct answer is now worth 2 points. Also, can you give us the scores?
1: Of course. Peter and Sereni are tied up at 2, and Nagin is blazing with the lead of 4 points.
2: Dang. What? Oh, how did that even happen?
0: All right. That means Peter and Sereni are tied for second. Peter, you're going to go first. Okay. The clock will start when I begin your first question, fill-in-the-blank. On Tuesday, President Trump expanded his trade war with blank.
3: Canada.
0: Right. On Wednesday, SpaceX launched a classified mission for the U.S. blank force.
3: Space.
0: Yes. This week, global blank prices rose above $100 a barrel.
4: Oil.
0: Yes. On Wednesday, the latest storm in the 2026 blank season made landfall in Hawaii.
3: WNBA. No, hurricane.
0: Yes. This week, the head of a venture capital firm said that he believed that after the apocalypse, blank will be used as currency.
3: Skin.
0: No. No. Pokemon cards.
2: Whoa.
0: Got to catch them all. This week, Malibu residents were evacuated after a giant blank opened up at Nick Cage's house.
4: I want to say like a party, but maybe sinkhole?
0: Yes, a giant sinkhole. Okay. On Tuesday, ABC denied reports that blank's late night show would end next year.
4: Jimmy Kimmel.
0: Right. This week, an ER in England got so overcrowded that one patient had to have her IV bag hung from blank.
4: Hung from another patient's broken arm.
0: No, close though, from a skeleton.
4: I didn't say if it was dead or alive.
0: True. When a woman showed up at the hospital complaining of a severe headache, the ER was already so overcrowded, they had to hang her IV drip from one of those model teaching skeletons they had around. It was on a stand. Even worse, when she asked where that skeleton came from, the doctor said, "Don't worry, that was just the last person that came in here with a severe headache." Also, how did Peter do in our quiz?
1: Peter got 6 right for 12 more points, total of 14, and the lead.
0: All right,
2: dang.
0: So...
1: Yeah. For now.
2: For now.
0: Sereni, you're up next. Here we go. Fill in the blank. On Tuesday, a former employee of Anthropic warned there was a 10% chance that blank will soon destroy humanity.
2: AI.
0: Yes.
2: Okay.
0: On Wednesday, the Seattle Seahawks beat the New England Patriots in the opening game of the blank season.
2: Football.
0: Yes.
2: Okay.
0: You got it. Yes. NFL. According to a new report, this last summer is officially the blankest on record.
2: Warmest.
0: Yes, hottest. On Monday, thieves managed to steal 2 Renoir paintings from a museum in blank.
2: Paris.
0: Yeah, France. This week, Marvel Studios recommended that before seeing the new Avengers movie this fall, audience members need to watch blank.
2: Marvel.

0: Captain America.
1: No, yes, and 42 hours of all the earlier Avenger and Marvel movies.
0: Okay, let me hear that ding.
1: This week, a man in New Hampshire is facing multiple charges after he called 911 to report a fire at his own home and then blanked when firefighters arrived.
0: Freaked out.
1: No, stole their fire truck.
0: What?
1: The homeowner in rural New Hampshire reported a fire at his two-bedroom house just before sunrise, and when the firefighters showed up, he stole their truck. Listen, you may not approve of this, but find me a better way to trade a two-bedroom house in rural New Hampshire for a new truck.
2: Was there even a fire there?
1: It was actually a fire.
2: Because
1: you had to distract the firemen when they got there, right? So they can stake their truck. Mm. Also, how did Serenity do in our quiz?
3: She got 4 right, 8 more points, total of 10, which means Peter Gross is still in the lead.
0: Oh, right.
3: Okay. 4-9.
1: Right. Okay.
0: We did that.
1: So how many, then, does Nagin need to win?
3: 5 to tie, 6 to win.
1: All right. Okay. Ready, Nagin? Here we go. Fill in the blank. On Friday, residents of New York City commemorated the anniversary of blank with 7 individual moments of silence.
4: 9/11.
1: Right. This week, a whistleblower reported that blank skipped basic background checks in their rush to hire new officers.
4: Pete Hegseth.
1: No. In this case, ICE. This week, health experts warned that new strains of the flu and blank were circulating.
4: COVID.
1: Right. According to new data, blank cases in the U.S. are at their highest level in 30 years.
4: Measles.
1: Right. This week, 2 police officers in Washington escaped uninjured when they were sent to arrest blank.
4: Puppies.
1: No, a, quote, really strong-looking goat. On Wednesday, a man in Singapore pled guilty to scamming people out of $240 million worth of the cryptocurrency blank.
4: Bitcoin?
1: Yes, according to a new study, taking a 30-minute brisk walk once a day may be just as effective as getting in your 10,000 blanks.
4: Steps.
1: Right. This week, an art collector in Los Angeles offered $4,000 at a gallery for a sculpture of a broken vacuum, only to discover blank.
4: That it worked.
1: No, that it was just a broken vacuum. Janitor, cleaning up the gallery, vacuum breaks, leaves it in the corner, where he thought it would go unnoticed, but he didn't count on one collector's very sharp and completely undiscerning eye. So the man offered to the gallery $4,000 for the vacuum, which is crazy. It wasn't even a Dyson. Also, did Nagin do well enough to win?
3: No, but... she did do well enough to tie because she got 5 right. Yay. For 10 more points. Hey. Total of 14.
4: Hey.
3: Peter and Nagin win.
1: 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Doug Berman, Benevolent Overlord, Philip Godica writes our limericks. Our public address announcer is Paul Friedman. Our ops manager is Jasira Vardak, thanks to the staff and crew at the Studebaker Theater. B.J. Lederman composed our theme. Our program is produced by Jennifer Mills, Miles Dornbos, and Lillian King. Special thanks this week to Mohamed Al-Shehi and Jamie Hoffman and Dom Banas. Peter Gwynn is a really strong-looking goat. Emma Choi is our vibe curator. Technical directions from Lorna White. Our CFO is Colin Miller. Our production manager is Robert Newhouse. Our senior producer is Ian Shellog. And the executive producer of Wait, Wait, Don't Tell Me is Mike Danforth. Now, panel, what company is going to unveil a foldable product next? So, Rainey, we're a Sakura.
0: Bath and Body Works are putting out the first foldable fitted sheet.
1: Can't be done.
0: Yeah.
1: Can't be done.
5: Cannot be done.
0: No more crying over your queen-size bed, okay?
1: It's against the laws of physics. 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
4: Apple is going to not only have the foldable phone, but a foldable laptop, because laptops already fold, but now you can fold them 3 more times.
3: And if any of that happens, we'll ask you about it on Wait, Wait, Don't Tell Me.
1: Thank you, Alzo Slade. Thanks also to Peter Gross, Nagin Farsad. And congrats to Serenity for making a fabulous debut. Thanks to all of you for listening. I'm Peter Sagal. We will see you next week. This is NPR.

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1: Now, opening the vaults on over 100 years of recorded music history. Welcome to Cruisin' the Decades Global Edition. 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Here's your host for Cruisin' the Decades, Brad Savage.
0: All right. The radio airwaves are a blank canvas. Won't you join me for the next hour as we paint them? A musical history salute, one song per decade. This is Cruisin' the Decades at cruisinthedecades.com, episode number 189. On today's show, remembering Cassandra Wilson and Gloria Steinem. And U2 covers John Lennon for Amnesty International. The Ramones are looking for something to do. The original Wang Dang Doodle and an ode to Chicago about 30 years before Sinatra. Cruisin' the Decades will begin in 1913 with James Reese Europe's Society Orchestra. This is a really important record. This came out on Victor Records in 1913. And it's right on the line of ragtime and society dance music becoming what would transition into jazz. This is a really early record that was quite ahead of its time. It's called Too Much Mustard. This is James Reese Europe's Society Orchestra on Cruisin' the Decades.

After amassing an absurd record library that takes up his entire basement, host Brad Savage decided to share over 100 years of music with the world from super-powered shortwave broadcasters via internet streaming and on the top independent community and music radio stations across North America and the world. This is Cruisin' the Decades, 100 Years of Music.

there, but you should go

that's over 30 years before Frank Sinatra had a hit with that song. It goes back to the roaring 20s. That was Eileen Stanley's version of Chicago, that toddling town. On Cruise in the Decades, Eileen Stanley was one of the early pop singers and vaudeville singers. Well, she did a version of that song in 1922. Actually, about a dozen artists sang that song in the 20s. It was a pretty well-known hit before Frank Sinatra's definitive version. That's what's so cool about these old songs from the Great American Songbook. It's really the key time, the golden era of songwriting and performance. The song Chicago was written by Fred Fisher, originally published in 1922. That's when Eileen Stanley did that version of the song. Cruising the Decades, one song per decade, and we're encompassing all sounds and genres and styles. Now we've got an early country number from 1935. It's an instrumental. It's by Milton Brown and his Brownies. And here's what's remarkable of this song. This was the first usage of an amplified electric guitar in a country music record. Almost 100 years ago, this is 1935, Taking Off by Milton Brown and his Brownies on Cruise in the Decades.

You're hearing Cruisin' the Decades, 100 years of music, and that's Cement Mixer, the Skyrockets, or the Skyrockets Dance Orchestra from 1946. As I understand it, that was a pretty known song in the UK, but it was not very famous in North America and the United States. Even as far back as 1946, you had certain songs that were doing better in Europe and the UK and never charted back stateside. I find that to be very fascinating. Check out cruisinthedecades.com for all of our playlists and listen on demand to all of our shows. We're going to move now to 1954. But never released until 1995. Wang Dang Doodle. Howlin' Wolf did this song. It was a big hit for Coco Taylor in the 60s. Well, it was written by blues great Willie Dixon in 1954. Never even came out for 40 years. Willie Dixon's original Wang Dang Doodle on Cruisin' the Decades.

Wang Dang Doodle, Willie Dixon's Lost for 40 Years, original version on Cruise in the Decades. That's 1954. Now, let's hang out for a 50s era bonus track. I've been enjoying Latin rhythms recently and some Cuban music and that Cuban cha-cha-cha from Orquestra Aragon. Founded in 1939 in Cuba, they really hit their stride by the mid-50s, finding international fame and bringing the cha-cha-cha sound to the world. And this music, it sounds so modern and contemporary. And if you didn't know better, you might think this record came out 20 years ago, not way back in 1956. This is Orquestra Aragon with Calculadora on Cruisin' the Decades.

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Well, now we remember Gloria Steinem, who died recently at age 92. She was born in Toledo, Ohio in 1934. Steinem became a journalist, a writer, and one of the defining voices of the modern women's movement. And she co-founded Ms. Magazine. She helped create the National Women's Political Caucus. She spent more than half a century fighting for equality and giving women a louder voice in American life. We remember Gloria Steinem with these next two songs, beginning in 1972. This is Helen Reddy on Cruisin' the Decades.

1980s selection this time around, The Cure with The Walk from 1983, cruising the decades. 100 years of music and one song per decade, remembering Cassandra Wilson, one of those famous voices that can make a song feel like it's happening at midnight, even if the sun is still shining. She was born in Jackson, Mississippi, and emerged into the jazz world in the 1980s, one of the most distinctive singers of her generation. Cassandra Wilson could move between jazz standards and blues and folk and rock sounds, always making the material sound completely her own. Even on a reinterpretation of a song like this, she had some commercial success in the mid-90s on the album New Moon Daughter with this one. By the way, she had 19 studio albums throughout her career. We lost Cassandra Wilson just recently. We're going to play this Neil Young cover, remembering Cassandra Wilson with Harvest Moon. I'm cruising the decades.

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U2 covers John Lennon. In 2007, it was an Amnesty International benefit album.

album. It was called Instant Karma, the Amnesty International campaign to save Darfur, referring to the humanitarian crisis in Darfur, Sudan. And this record had everyone from U2 and REM and Christina Aguilera and Avril Lavigne and Yusuf Endur, Green Day, Snow Patrol, Matis Yahoo, Duran Duran, Aha. They all did John Lennon solo covers on Cruisin' the Decades, 100 years of music. I'm your host, Brad Savage, coming to you from the Summit FM, Akron and Canton, Youngstown and Athens, Ohio. That's where we create and curate and host this excellent global radio phenomenon, bringing listeners together across vast distances through the power of music and a great record collection and the magic of over-the-air broadcast radio. We're going to go to 2015 for a live double album by Blur. I just came across this at a recent record collectors convention. Didn't even know this existed. This is a double CD live at Wembley on Parlophone Records. And I don't think this was ever released in the United States. But here we go with Blur's live update of Song 2 on Cruisin' the Decades.

0: Yeah. I don't quote James Brown very often, but I feel good.
1: That's Blur live on Cruising the Decades, and that'll bring us to 2026, a recent release by Gary Calamar, a radio host, music supervisor, author, music industry guy, a music renaissance man based out of Los Angeles. He has a new album coming out, and this one is with Mark Mothersbaugh of Devo. From 2026, Gary Calamar, I Got an Idea on Cruising the Decades.

0: That's Gary Calamar with Mark Mothersbaugh. 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
3: All right, here we go. It's about to get smooth and breezy on Yacht Rock Radio. I'm your host and captain. They call me Captain Adam. And we're glad you're here to enjoy the lifestyle, the smoothivity from the late 70s and early 80s. I've got information on the Yacht Rock cruise that I'll be climbing aboard next year. More information through the show on the San Diego Yacht Rock Festival, which takes place just 1 week from this weekend, Saturday, September 19th in San Diego. I've got a ticket link for that on our website, yachtrockradio.com. And we have a five fave for Daryl Gullickson, listening in Wisconsin. We'll get to Daryl's five favorites later in the show. But first, we launch off the docks with Mr. Stephen Bishop, celebrating 50 years now of his album Careless. And not quite as old, we'll move up the calendar to 1982 with his song from the Tootsie soundtrack. This is It Might Be You. 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

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So smooth. In fact, it's what you want to listen to on a cruise ship. And I'm going to be on board the Yacht Rock Cruise next year, along with Little River Band. They'll be performing. I'll give you the whole rundown later in the show. 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

All right, friends, about a week away from the San Diego Yacht Rock Festival, David Pack, the original lead singer of Ambrosia, is our special guest. I'll give you all the details after we feature David Pack and his vocals in this song, Biggest Part of Me. 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

Biggest Part of Me, Ambrosia. That song written by David Pack, sang by David Pack on the 1980 album 180. That song reached number 3 on the Billboard Hot 100, and you'll be able to hear it in all its glory, sung by the original voice, on this Saturday at the San Diego Yacht Rock Festival. I'm Captain Adam. I'll be there. I'll be your host and MC once again with three incredible tribute bands on stage. We've got Boaterhead from Cleveland, the Dirty Yacht and Scoundrels from Scottsdale, Arizona, and Yachty by Nature out of Los Angeles, and David Pack from Ambrosia as our special guest. This will be nautical and yachtical, and you need to be there. Tickets are, this is a code red, ladies and gentlemen. This is a low ticket warning for you. I fear if you don't move quick, you might be left outside the gates and not able to get in to this incredible show. The San Diego Yacht Rock Festival, all the information on our website, yachtrockradio.com. I will see you there this Saturday, September 19th. I've got a new jacket. I'm sort of famous for the blazers I wear, the nautical blazers. I've got a new one I'm going to unveil at this festival, and I'd love to take a picture with you. All right, coming up, Jonathan Davis from Korn. What does he have to say about one of the best Yacht Rock albums ever made? I'll play it for you coming up soon. Stay with us. This is Yacht Rock Radio with Lauren Wood now. This is a deep cut, certified Yacht Rock called Please Don't Leave.

0: Atlanta Rhythm Section on Yacht Rock Radio. I'm going to be with them on October 25th with Orleans at the Brown County Amphitheater. I've got information and a ticket link on our website, yachtrockradio.com. My name is Captain Adam. I posted a video on our Facebook page this week of Jonathan Davis from Korn comparing his favorite Korn album to what he considers the gold standard in audio engineering. Take a listen.
1: Check it out. I call it the Heavy Metal Asia. That Steely Dan Asia?
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0: Yeah, kind of cool. Jonathan Davis from Korn considers Asia from Steely Dan to be one of the best audio productions of all time. You know, we all do, Jonathan, and we're glad you're on board with Yacht Rock. Now I'm kind of dying to know which Korn album is Donald Fagen's favorite. And from Asia, we'll do Peg, and this is what Jonathan Davis is talking about. Listen how great this is. Steely Dan on Yacht Rock Radio.

Smooth tunes from the late 70s and early 80s. It is Yacht Rock Radio. My name is Captain Adam. We've sailed up to the Yacht Rock Song of the Day, a song that is not yacht. And we go to 1976, a song that peaked at number 15. In fact, it was 15 on the Billboard Hot 100 this week in 1976 from Tavares. Heaven Must Be Missing an Angel. It is not Yacht Rock, but it's on Yacht Rock Radio.

Tavares with Heaven Must Be Missing an Angel, a number 15 song from 1976, and it got a lot of pub in the year 2000 when it was on the Charlie's Angels soundtrack. Cameron Diaz did a dance to that song in that movie, and a lot of people love that song because of her and that movie. In fact, my kids, both my daughters in their 20s, and they love that song thanks to the Charlie's Angels soundtrack. And we'll take a little credit for it. I mean, we did just play it, so if you like it, you must like Yacht Rock Radio, too. All right, coming up, I've got three of the artists that are going to be playing on the Yacht Rock Cruise. We've got them for you soon. Stay with us. 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

You're sailing with Yacht Rock Radio. Captain Adam with you. I want to play a three-song set from three artists that will perform on the Yacht Rock Cruise. Starting with Boz Scaggs. I'll give you the quick details in a few minutes, but first, it's We're All Alone. Boz on Yacht Rock Radio. Oh,

Kenny Loggins on the Yacht Rocks. Kenny and Vod Skaggs will be on the Yacht Rock Cruise, sailing out of Vancouver, British Columbia in September of 2027. I'm Captain Adam. I'll be your onboard host. I want to see you on this boat with me. All the information, stateroom info, the rundown of all the artists playing on our website, yachtrockradio.com. Peter Beckett, the voice of Player, will be on this ship as well, performing this song in all its live glory. This is Baby Come Back. You'll hear it on the Yacht Rock Cruise in 2027, and you're hearing it now on Yacht Rock Radio.

Glad you're sailing with me. I'm Captain Adam. This is Yacht Rock Radio. And I've got a five fave coming up in just a few minutes. Daryl Gullickson is going to take over the boat and play his five favorite songs of all time. He's listening on 94.9 WOLX in Madison, Wisconsin. Love that town and that station. They've been with us for quite some time. And Daryl, we can't thank you enough for setting sail with us. And we'll honor your loyalty by playing your five favorite Yacht Rock era songs. And if you, listening at home or on your boat, would like to take part in this fun, send me your list. 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And we'll get Daryl Gullickson's five fave on very soon. Stay with us. This is Yacht Rock Radio with a great song from Patrice Rushen now. This is Remind Me.

Yacht Rock Radio with a band that is certified Yacht Rock. Get to know this band, Airplay. Not necessarily a household name, but they are so well connected in the world of Yacht Rock. The band formed by David Foster and Jay Graydon. Their only album features the song they wrote called After the Love Has Gone, which was re-released and became a huge hit for Earth, Wind, and Fire. Here's another great track from that album called Nothing You Can Do About It. It's Airplay on Yacht Rock Radio.

There's a pretty fantastic thing we do called the Five Fave, and we're going to do it right now. That's when we let you take over the boat and play your five favorite Yacht Rock songs of all time, and today's winner is Daryl Gullickson. Daryl got in touch with me through email. 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And he's got a pretty good list. His number one song is on the fringe. In fact, it's not yacht at all, but it's going to fit in nicely and be a nice little surprise. And the rest are certainly from the Yacht Rock era as we launch off Daryl's docks in the fifth position with England Dan and John Ford Coley. This is Love Is the Answer on Yacht Rock Radio, number 5.

original name of that band before they settled on Starland Vocal Band. They were called Fat City. And it was a fat chance they were going to have a hit song, so they happily, luckily changed to Starland Vocal Band. All right, I'm Captain Adam. It's the Five Fave. We're in about the middle of the list with Daryl Gullickson's five favorite songs of all time. And we've sailed up to Paul Davis and 65 Love Affair on Yacht Rock Radio number 3.

That's a great song from Robbie Dupree, Hot Rod Hearts. It was great, but it wasn't number one. Today, it was number two for Daryl Gullickson and his five favorite Yacht Rock era songs of all time. And that means we've reached the tip of Daryl's cruise ship with a song that Barry White wrote way back in 1965, but he didn't release it until 1973. And even though Barry had that incredible low voice, this song is an instrumental and one of the few instrumentals to reach the number one spot on the Billboard Hot 100, which it did in early 1974. And it's Daryl Gullickson's favorite song of all time, Love's Theme, from Barry White on Yacht Rock Radio, number one.

0: Surprising, all these years later, a hip-hop artist hasn't added some lyrics to that song, much the way Notorious B.I.G. did with Rise and Herb Albert. It was Barry White, the instrumental Love's Theme, in the top spot today on a five fave for Daryl Gullickson. We do this every week, and if you'd like to play your five favorite Yacht Rock songs or songs from the Yacht Rock era, you can get me that list. 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My name is Captain Adam. Thanks again, Daryl Gullickson. And thanks to Brad, our engineer, Taylor, our producer. And most of all, you, the passengers. I hope to see you in San Diego on Saturday, September 19th. And I can't thank you enough for setting sail with Yacht Rock Radio and yachtrockradio.com.
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4: The next song was written right at the end of the war. It's a song that is detested by many in the South. It commemorates Sherman's March, which did signal the beginning of the end, I suppose, and was so destructive that it is a very sad story as well. So we're going to take it from lament to triumphant march and back again, marching through Georgia.

one of Alison Russell's newest singles sees her teaming up with Brittany Spencer, a country singer who was born and raised in Baltimore but moved to Nashville in 2013 to pursue country music full-time. It's a move that paid off greatly for one of the best powerhouse singers on the scene right now. That's their Black Lavender getting us into this hour on the mainstream. Now, Escano, I'm Brett Maybe. Gaut na wondi and wasawa on gwenyo enki cho chanto. Aga jingwa got ni goyo ti wanza gwego nangan wanisa de hate wanisa geko. I hope there are good minds everywhere today and every day. And if you're tuning in for the first time this hour, stick around for some musical adventures as we'll be enjoying tracks from the likes of the Silhouettes Project. Later on, CB, music, a new one from Corto Alto. In this block is Seneca rocker Justin Woodmansey and his band Elamantra. First up the bat, though, is Liminal Stages, the June 19th release from the Colombian psych-funk trio, Bautas. It's the fourth single from their newest album, Manifest. Be on the lookout for the October 7th release for your consideration and approval. Enjoy this new edition on the mainstream.

Rob Robber's New Year's Eve from Two Wheels Move the Soul on the mainstream. Earlier in the set was Lanterns on the Lakes, The Likes of Us from their Versions of Us album. We also heard Ella Montra's Moccasin Gaze classic Smother, an early 2026 release, and it was Colombia's answer to Krungbane, the Bogota-based Balthus with Liminal Stages, a sneak peek of an upcoming project, so be on the lookout for more information and more great features, as that was only the first time we got that song into the rotation. And I want to get your music into the rotation as well. If you're a singer-songwriter, get your tracks into me digitally at brett@mainstreamradio.net. It has been a phenomenal way to learn about new music that sometimes doesn't hit my radar. And taking that a step further, I want to cast that net even farther. Even if you're not a singer-songwriter, you're welcome to reach out to me with bands from your local area that I just got to know. And we all know those that are kind of rising above the rest, if that's the way to put it. I don't even want to put it into those terms. But there are some bands who have a great momentum, a great following, and have really put the time and dedication into honing their craft. 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We're putting the community back into community radio, one great song and one great listener at a time. Bonobo is coming up before this block is through. Looking ahead, Carlita, a track that celebrates Manhattan and features Sophie Tucker. Later on is the latest from Corto Alto, and right now we're going to get back into this set and helped to wind on the first half with a Toronto-born, but Brampton, Canada-raised Skip Waiters. He's known for blending rap, R&B, soul, experimental production, and conceptual storytelling into a unique package. Inspired by the likes of Kendrick Lamar and Anderson .Paak, you're invited to turn it up with Changes, a great track to keep you going today on the mainstream.

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2: 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I'll be back with you one last time, but as we look ahead into the remainder of this hour's broadcast, Nate Smith, Kiefer, Cartoons, and Kenny Beats, all in one great song. More immediately is Taina Asili, Carlita, and this one from Cree member CB. She's from the Mitsini community, a little north of Montreal, where they still now live and create music. They teamed up with one of the more recent Big Juno Award winners, Asa Nabi, for Body to Body, here on the mainstream.

0: Taina Isilis, Who I Am, on the mainstream. We also heard Carlita and Sophie Tucker opining about Manhattan. A single perfectly timed to help celebrate New York's big win in the NBA Finals this year, right? Also, it was CB and Ace and Abby's Body to Body that got us into the half. Well, you know, it's about that time of day. Sadly, we got to part ways for a little bit, but as always, check your listings for the next time you can dial in on your favorite AM/FM station. I broadcast 7 days a week, 3 hours a day, so check your listings to see if I'll be joining you here sooner than later. If you're just not getting enough, though, reach out to Nola Daves Moses, the distribution director at Native Voice One. You can drop her a line at nola@nv1.org. We're going to jazz things up just a little bit with one from Cartoons and Kenny Beats before too long. I'll also squeeze in the Ferguson Rogers Process and the Bamboos, but not before this one from Quarto Alto. Now, I don't know if you like to stream live performances, but if you do, there are a couple ways to do just that, and I highly recommend the late, great Quincy Jones' own streaming service, Quest, for a lot of jazz, and that's where I first saw these guys in a live kind of setting, featuring Vector, Turn It Up With Go, a great single that I leave you with for your consideration and approval on the mainstream.
1: I was a young one when I predicted the way that I thought that my life would become. But not every step of the way I was planning to hold on to where all the light had begun. Holding on to the past for the future, even I couldn't tell what the might will become. How do

bringing it back from the previous verse. Sound of the soil as a crown of clay. Came to the point after serious search. Laffy, I G, any night and day, any stage I play, any rhyme I say. You

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I'm your number one funketeer, giving you the album of the year. Hot diggity dog, hang on right quick, straw. Yeah, get down to the wrong.

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1: Cool and the Gang's movie star from their People Just Want to Have Fun. Before that, it was Bootsy Collins' Album of the Year, number one Funketeer, featuring Boot the Villain and Myra Washington. And for the first time in the rotation, it was LaTroit House Ensemble's take on Louis Vega's Beautiful People. Hey, if you're a singer-songwriter, don't forget I want to hear from you. Send me your tracks to BRETT at mainstreamradio.net for consideration in the rotation. And that's not the only reason to reach out. Now, clearly, the mainstream airs on a lot of different airwaves throughout the country and beyond. So if there's an artist in your area who's really putting in the work and has some great recordings that I just don't know about yet, send me their information and let's stay in touch. I love having this conversation and I love putting that spotlight on all the hardworking musicians out there trying to make it happen. So again, there are a lot of different ways to stay in touch with me. There is information about the physical address that you can send music to as well. So go check out mainstreamradio.net once again. As we get back into things, Scotty Clifford and Spirits Cry. Now, Scotty's an artist that I got to meet during a live Native America Calling broadcast in the studios in Albuquerque. That was a part of that same Native Guitarist Tour promo alongside Jer Anderson and Ilani. It's the way I got to know all these great artists, including Iwa as well. So really cool things happening with Scotty, and he's been performing with his kids for a number of years now. And if you recall, I was mentioning that we recently got his son Welby June's track into the rotation as well. So be on the lookout for more from them. And more immediately, this is an excellent track from Paul McCartney's newest album, The Boys of Dungeon Lane. Now, so far, critics broadly agree that this is one of McCartney's strongest late-career albums. Far Out magazine even went as far to call it vibrant, slick, and deceptively youthful. NME said that, quote, stock hasn't been this high since about 1966. Wow. And Americana Highways describes the album as a full album listening experience that lives up to the hype. One of my favorites on it is this 60-sounding track. It's Mountaintop giving you the Beatles vibes on the mainstream.

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2: 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In the remainder of our time is Sylvie Crouch, one from Motto, and this one from Sun Little's newest album, City Folk. Enjoy Rabbit, and don't go anywhere. I'll be back with you one last time on the mainstream.

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1: Demanding sauce, don't wanna be a pesto. 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Traded

I'm indebted with the music causing stirs like you ruined something epic and some elders don't get it, grew some enemies, it's... But results won't vary, my anthems be pandemic. Lot of big heads in this line of pay, but nobody can body stages like why you heat when he rages. Get my soul a microphone, he might relay a revolution. I run an edge of blueprint for the Redskin nuisance. 3D vision did the CD who proceeded to feed me props. Gas you up when temps are hot, leave you stranded when they drop. Denominated never common with simple noggin folk. On a roll, I'm on a roll, commodify the quotes. Come on and join the goal. Obnoxious into snotty nose, but conscious of the globe. Evils will box you in, janking you of your grin. Demons will dry you out and cause a thirst for sins. I can make Jenkins with moccasins, hydrated with heritage. Run a renaissance with my ribs, want the best for me and the kin. So kindly gather what you owe me, repackage it with the bow. Cause I'm spastic if I don't get the stash back from taxing my foes. Matter of fact, I am always that. Brimming with brash intentions, but man is fat. Always tucking napkins and always ducking factions. Dudes be drooling while my loogie's gaining so much traction as I spit the passion. Yes.

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1: Matos Pesto from his early release, Scatterbrain, today on the mainstream. We also heard Sylvie Crouch, Hermanos Gutierrez, and Son Little, who helped us to get into the second half. And just like that, sadly, my time with you has come to an end, but you're always invited back. Again, I broadcast 7 days a week, 3 hours a day, so see if you'll be joining me sooner than later. And if you're just not getting enough on your local airwaves, reach out to Nola Daves Moses, the distribution director at Native Voice One. 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Thea May, the talented Anishinaabe singer, songwriter, and rocker, is coming up with a track from her debut album. And speaking of rock and rollers, this song comes from Cree Métis artist Bebe Buckskin. It's a reimagining of one of her earlier deep tracks, Chepeauk Stomp. Turn it up and sing along with the newest addition to the rotation today on the mainstream.

Savannah Dawn Starr is an incredibly talented 13-year-old Ojibwe singer-songwriter from the Beau Soleil First Nation. Inspired by the likes of Billie Eilish, she was recently signed to Darren Ross Agency, the music production company of none other than Mohawk entrepreneur and singer-songwriter Jace Martin. He lended his songwriting credit to her, Standing on My Own, one of two new releases for 2026, and a great way to get into our hour on the mainstream. Nyawe Scano, Brett Mabini Gyaso, Ongwenyo Enki Cho Chanto, Oga Jengwa, Gatnigoyo, Tia Wanzaguego, Nanganwanisa De, Hate Wanisa Ge, Hate Wasonda Ge Heo Dog. I'm thankful you're well, and I hope there are good minds everywhere, every day, every night, and all the time in between. We need all the good vibes we can get, and I trust that's one of the reasons you're here. We'll be listening to music from Rick Astley, and no, you're not going to get Rickrolled. But later on, also a recent addition from Caroline Rose, a new one to get into the rotation from Lakota singer-songwriter Welby June. In this first block is Taz Crew, and this one from the Turnpike Troubadours and Sierra Hall. This is their take on Robert Earl Keen's classic from 1998, released June 26. Turn it up and sing along.

grip. Sweating them bullets, baby. Make your trigger finger slip. Been hunting for trouble. It's gonna find you any day. You better pull yourself together. Crazy's getting in my way. Been running in circles. Been working it way too hard. All this pushing and shoving, baby.

A classic from Mohawk blues artist Sherry Miracle. That's Miss Seeley's Blues from the Ache of Love on the Mainstream. We also heard Taz Cruz, Crazy Getting in My Way from Rhythm and the Blue. And for the first time this hour, we heard Turnpike Troubadours and mandolin virtuoso Sierra Hall's take on Robert Earl Keane's 1998 Feeling Good Again. A great track that you'll be hearing a lot more of on the Mainstream. I'm Brett Mabee, and once again with a friendly reminder that if you're a professional singer-songwriter, that's one of the reasons I want to hear from you. 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Tracks from Blitz and Trapper and one from Bruce Springsteen before we part ways. In this block is Smurs, one from my good friend Graham Jones, and this one from Rick Astley. And even though I told you you weren't going to get Rickrolled, you probably still thought in the back of your mind that that might be a possibility. Well, I'm here to reassure you that that's not what's about to happen. This is one of his more recent singles, and it's an early addition into the Mainstream rotation. So far for this year, he's had a pretty busy schedule as he made a high-energy return to the Isle of Wight Festival near the end of June, right around the solstice. So turn it up and sing along with his Golden Hour from Are We There Yet? And don't go anywhere. There's plenty more great music today on the Mainstream.

Bonjour, c'est Olivier Le Rudan de Châteauroux en France et vous écoutez The Mainstream avec Brett Mabey. Hi, this is Olivier Le Rudan of Châteauroux in France and you're listening to The Mainstream with Brett Mabey.

0: McGrath Native Village Council is working to strengthen the community through programs and services that support tribal members and local families. 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KSKO thanks the McGrath Native Village Council for its continued support of public radio in Interior Alaska.
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2: 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Before our time together is up, Girly, and later on Spelling, with a track that features the Mystery School as well. My good friends in Sunburnt Stone are also coming up, and as we get into this block, you're invited to turn it up with Caroline Rose, the Long Island singer-songwriter whose work spans a number of different genres throughout the years, including indie pop, folk, Americana, and experimental pop. They've been active since 2012, and right now, you're invited to turn it up with Yip Yip Yow on the mainstream.

Rolling Stone has already named this the second best song of 2026 so far. That was Bruce Springsteen's Poignant, Streets of Minneapolis on the mainstream. We also heard Blitz and Trappers' Hello Hallelujah, Girlie's Better Undressed, and Caroline Rose's Yip Yip Yow. Thank you for joining me, and I look forward to the next opportunity we have to do just this, and the more the merrier. So as always, tell your friends and family, not too often anyway, but remind them there's a fresh new show that's going to give them good feelings about AMFM radio. I'll be the first to admit that at times it can feel a little stale, and that's why I like to interject fun with these great songs. So again, check your listings, or if you just can't wait, head on over to the archive at mainstreamradio.net. The Dad's coming up before too long, and as promised, my good friends in Sunburnt Stone, the Albuquerque-based band, who I'm looking forward to getting caught up with the next time I find myself in the Southwest. So stick around for one from them as well. Turn it up with this June 2026 release from Welby June, son of mainstream artist and one-time Gyno guest, Scotty Clifford. Welby's out with his newest track, All the More, and it's a great song that I leave with you for your consideration and approval today on the mainstream.

0: 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This is Artun.
1: And She Rose.
0: And we are
1: the You and I.
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2: Bounce to the rhythm in your mind, connecting the lines to form a different vibe, aligned with the times. The gap from the front to the back, attached from the synapse to your spine. We're in it for the long haul, and wanna thank all y'all for jumping on the ride. Here's your ticket as I'm shifting in the drive. Let's kick it while I'm kicking you some rhymes as we rise. Up to the tip top, setting up the riff shop. 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No sausage fest, just some eggs with the French toast. 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

and soul. 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Put the needle on the record, let the pen drop. Made it to the top 10, maybe

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1: Sylvan Esso's new album took shape amid hurricanes, wildfires, and a growing sense of dread about the current state of the world. And that might mean getting serious. But for Nick Sanborn, one half of the North Carolina duo, it meant leaning into humor.
2: Being able to laugh or poke fun at something with other people who are also in the doom with you is such a, like, necessary part of the emotional arc.
1: For the band, that meant embracing their inner hot slob. Hot Slob, one of the songs you'll hear from Sylvan Esso's new album, Ow Infinity. That's a curious name, Ow Infinity. Amelia Meath, lead singer, what does it mean?
3: Ow Infinity, a promise, a dream, a decision to continue living despite the fact that we continue being hurt.
1: We get into it today with Sylvan Esso in studio. I'm Kaleo. This is World Cafe. Well, I don't know if it was by happenstance or by design, but I'm glad you're here. On record release day for Sylvan Esso, no less. So you're going to get a chance to check out what I think is one of the best records of the year. That session a little later on in the hour. But first, here is Mazzy Star, Fade Into You.

Welcome one, welcome all. I'm Stephen Kaleo. It's World Cafe. I've made no secret of my love of the band Sylvanesso, who will be on later this hour. But I'm also a fan of their sound, the indie electronic sound that was especially prevalent during the early 20-teens. And so I wanted to get a few of those on before we get to our session, starting with England's Glass Animals from their album Zaba. It's Gooey.

0: Man, 20 teens hit differently. Out of the Twin Cities, that's Polisa with Wandering Star. Also, Fantagram with Blackout Days and Gooey from Glass Animals. Coming up, we sit down with Sylvanesso to talk about their new record, Ow Infinity, and you'll hear some of the music from it. It's coming up next on World Cafe.
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0: From NPR, this is World Cafe. Hey, I'm Stephen Kaleo. Sometimes you can't help but laugh, especially when times are tough. For Amelia Meath and Nick Sanborn, the duo of Sylvanesso, humor became increasingly important to the band's DNA over the years, especially in the wake of two different natural disasters disrupting their recording process. Today, Nick and Amelia join us to talk about how humor, community, and experimentation shaped their latest album, Ow Infinity, a curious title that Meath explains is a promise, a dream, a decision to continue living despite the fact we continue being hurt. A lot to unpack there. We'll find out what that looks and sounds like in action, plus plenty of laughter. The session brought a huge smile to my face, and it gets underway right now with the song Sledge, Sylvanesso on World Cafe.

0: It's Sylvanesso on World Cafe. The song is Sledge. It is from the new album, which is called Out Infinity. I am joined by Amelia Meath and Nick Sanborn of Sylvanesso. I'm Kaleo on World Cafe. It's so good to see you too. How are
1: Hello.
0: You doing?
1: Hello. So nice to be back.
2: We're so good. Nice to be here.
0: I want to start with at the top. I love this record. The title, it intrigues me. Out Infinity.
2: Out Infinity.
0: Tell me more.
2: Out Infinity, a promise, a dream, a decision to continue living despite the fact that we continue being hurt.
0: When did that mantra reveal itself to you? Is this a working premise throughout making the record?
2: No, I made like a big long list of record titles while we were mixing.
0: Mm-hmm.
2: And I was trying to figure out a way to sum up the record while still including humor, which I think is more and more the most important part of our band to me. And Out Infinity just came to the surface.
1: Yeah, I think that the theme, though, really emerged as we wrote more songs. And I think that kind of became... I think it kind of became obvious to me about two-thirds of the way through that was really what it felt like it was about, or what this chapter of our lives felt like it was about.
2: Mm-hmm. Yeah.
1: You know? And then it more became just like, how do you say that in a way that actually sums up the whole feeling and doesn't limit it? Which is, it's a very easy idea to limit, I think.
2: Yeah, exactly. Also, we took a different approach with this record. Normally, we write 10 songs, and like that's kind of the 10 songs that are on the record.
0: Right.
2: And then we took like a little break with No Rules Sandy, which was the record before this one, where we just wrote everything in 2 weeks and we're like, ha ha, we're done. And so this time we just made a big pile of songs and then like picked the ones that we liked the best to like continue developing. And Out Infinity just kept on, the idea of Out Infinity just kept on coming up the more that we pick songs.
0: Yeah. I want to come back to something that you said at the top that kind of threw me for a loop, that humor has sort of become a really critical part of the band. It almost sounded like a revelation as you were saying it. Can you talk a little bit about that aspect?
2: Yeah, I think that in every, let's see, how do I say this in a nice way? It's really easy it's really easy for me, but also I think for creative pursuits in general, to get very, very serious.
0: Mm-hmm.
2: And kind of like important, like it's very important. You dedicate your life to making art, and when you're
0: take
2: lucky.
0: Take it seriously, they tell you.
2: Yeah, take it seriously, they tell you. And you're like, and you're, when you have the joy and the luck to get this job as an American person, it's easy for you to decide, like, no, it has to be really important. Like, this is very important.
0: Capital
2: I've dedicated
0: A, art, yeah.
2: every moment of my life to do this thing. And I have. We have. But also, life in general is silly, and it's what makes it livable.
0: Mm-hmm.
2: And as we've gotten deeper into writing songs together, I think that has become more and more important to acknowledge the silliness amidst the horrors.
1: I think it also, I mean, I've said this before, but I think it really seasons the doom in life. You know, I think that being able to laugh or poke fun at something with other people who are also in the doom with you is such a like, necessary part of the emotional arc, at least of my life, you know?
2: Yeah.
1: And I think, and we're also just both, I mean, we're both kind of silly people. Mm-hmm. Like we're not super serious people. And so I think to make something that would exclude that element, that important piece of the sphere, I think would just feel really incomplete.
0: If you're just joining us, Nick and Amelia from Sylvanesso are here. They just put out a new album called Out Infinity. You were set to start work on this record, I think, in 2024, but were derailed by Hurricane Helene. And then you went to L.A. where you were met with wildfires. Like, first off, did those series of events make you anxious or scared? Like, was it something that stayed with you while you were writing and recording?
2: Absolutely. I think when you're in it, when you're trying to like open yourself up to write, it means that kind of undo a lot of the filters that we usually keep up in order to truly feel your feelings, or at least I do. And so getting like being in the energetic space to begin writing, and then a giant, terrifying hurricane arriving in our state so close to us, in the town where so many people that we love live, was just incredibly destabilizing, much more so for the people who are from that town. Mm-hmm. But being called to action, working in mutual aid, it was wild to see the true devastation that happened in North Carolina. Mm-hmm. And it's still devastated. It continues to be devastated.
0: There's a line in a song that's on the new record, Flood Season, that says, "I'm all in, yeah, I'm trying to win. What's winning when it's all on fire?" Mm-hmm. I mean, this is supposed to be fun being a rock star, but it's like, I love that juxtaposition. Can you talk a little bit about writing it, what you wanted to capture?
2: I think you kind of nailed it in that it's exactly a juxtaposition. Mm-hmm. I feel like a lot of people in our community, and also like in the creative community in the world, everyone's a creative person. We're all like cling, like there's a way of like wanting to like cling to the idea of progress, or you know, like the fun, yummy parts of capitalism, mm-hmm. where you feel as if you are growing and expanding and progressing in your life.
0: Yeah.
2: And being the reality that these structures that we've built are no longer, we're starting to see the cracks in them. We're starting to see that like the way that we have been living is unsustainable.
0: Yeah, certainly.
2: And we've known that for years, but the reality of the situation, going from a flood to a fire, and seeing that and feeling that, makes me very often reach for some sort of alternative form of living. We were recently having a wonderful conversation with two people that weren't from the United States, and they talked about how the idea of the apocalypse is an American fantasy, mm-hmm. and that it is the time when finally we are able to actually be useful and put all of our survival techniques and ideas into action. And then we can really show up and prove that there was a reason for us to be here all along.
0: Oh my gosh. Yeah.
2: So that's what I was thinking when I wrote this song.
1: I also think there's a thing that you nailed there that I think about a lot, which is just this like collective feeling in the cultural consciousness of this moment, which is I think a new feeling, especially for a lot of Americans. But that feeling of like something catastrophic happens, either personally or nationally or regionally, or you know, just in your house, mm-hmm. whatever. Something happens that is like a life-altering, devastating thing. And before you've even caught your breath from that thing happening, another thing of the same magnitude happens on its back. And like this sensation that we're like never going to be able to fully stand up again, like that this is just what is going to be, I think is like something that like everyone I know talks about and thinks about as like a new feeling. And I think that line especially just feels like a very, the chorus, like keeps on being flood season. Like that just feels like a very cathartic, simple way of putting this like thing that I think about all the time.
0: Well, let's listen to Flood Season right now. It's Sylvanesso here on World Cafe.

0: It's Sylvain Esso on World Cafe with Flood Season. It's a song from their new album, Ow Infinity, which is available now. Hanging out with Nick and Amelia of Sylvain Esso here on World Cafe. I want to ask you about a different song. We're just talking about songs from the new record.
1: Please.
0: Back again. What's the story on that? Because the first listen, I was like, yeah. And then the second listen, I'm like, oh, man, this is going to be in my head all month long.
1: Yeah. Thanks. Thank you.
0: And there's some restraint on that, I think, too. Like, it feels like it rides this pocket.
1: Thank you. I really appreciate that. That was like one of the first ones that we wrote for this record. And when we're wading into the beginning of writing a record, I tend to write. I always write this song, which is, it's a song about a circle. I'm constantly writing songs about circles.
2: It's true.
1: And that's, oh no, I'm going to do the horrible interview. And that's what this one's about.
0: It's about a circle?
1: No. Yeah, or it's about.
2: I think my favorite thing, I'm just going to blow up your spot for 2 seconds here,
1: please.
2: But I think my favorite thing about your writing is you can take this moment that I or anyone else would just move through and have a feeling and a thought and we just move on to the next moment. But you're able to take that and see like the layers of meaning on either side of it and then write a thing that can be talking about all of these interlaced and intersecting experiences that like are tied to one another. So I think that's my whole issue with like, what's the song about? Cause like every time you pick anything the song's about and you're always right. I mean, you know, you wrote it, but also you're picking one of the many things. I think reducing it to a single byline or whatever, negates like one of the things that makes it so beautiful to me, which is this like layered depth of this turtles all the way down feeling. You
1: know? See, this is the problem about talking.
0: it's the whole dancing about architecture when you're trying to talk about.
1: Yeah, this is the whole, this is like the how language crushes the magic of ideas.
2: I will say like audio wise that one, like we had the arpeggio and the bass line and the drums, and I feel like we were just hanging out listening. That just became like a, oh, maybe this is like a world that we want part of this record to live in.
1: Once you got that, you started with the loop and then you did, like you were just messing around with the F-less B, right? That's
2: it's all synth. Yeah, I was just doing it all in the keys.
1: Oh, yeah,
2: remember?
1: You were.
2: Yeah.
1: Yeah.
2: I made that arpeggio on the matriarch and then. Anyway, yeah, we just got lost in this like groove and this breakbeat, and it just felt like, I don't know, we just had never made anything like it, and it felt like a new, like, oh, this is really resonating with me right now, and probably would not have resonated with me 5 years ago. Wow. Like, maybe this is something we need to be following.
1: Yeah.
2: Yeah.
0: Let's take a listen to it. It's back again here on World Cafe.

0: It's World Cafe with Sylvan Esso. It's back again from their new album, Owl Infinity. Amelia Meath and Nick Sandburn of Sylvan Esso are my guests. I'm Kaleo. It's World Cafe. Nick, am I hearing the bongos from Apache in that song?
1: It started there, but we had to replace it.
0: I don't want to blow up anyone's spot and get anyone in trouble because no. I know that the Incredible Bongo Band is not a cheap license.
1: Yeah, no, they were very expensive. So yeah, no, we had to redo it.
2: But you had the right idea.
0: It almost like I think he's really reversed it. It's interesting.
1: Well, it actually weirdly the limitation there though led to kind of a cool thing which we brought into a bunch of other parts of the record, which was like, you know, it's like, okay, we can't clear this. So like, what about this do I love? And what about it? Like, how can we keep that and like go farther? And so finding a way to edit like bongos that felt similar, and then having our friend TJ Mayani, who drums on a bunch of songs on the record, come in and do something similar, but then do fills. Like it's like a full live take. So it's like you get this feeling, and that kind of unlocked this weird thing where it was like, oh, this feels like it's sampled, but then it's clearly a live drum. Every once in a while, like you are shown that it's not a sample,
0: right,
1: that it's like a live take. And so this like sense of like, I know this, but I don't know it.
0: Yeah.
1: And like, have I lived here or have I not lived here? I think something emotionally got unlocked by weirdly that like legal limitation of that one.
0: That's awesome.
1: And, yeah. Anyway.
0: Thing of sounds and voices is a sound. Like you have a song on this record where there is one instrument and it is you, Amelia. It's a ribbon, right?
2: Mm-hmm.
0: Tell me about this song, because this is cool, because it is just an a cappella layered, looped as a melody. What was the inspiration for that?
2: I was doing like an exercise in just kind of agreeing with any of the lyrics that appeared one morning, and this song arrived. And I was working in a song a day group with a bunch of other sweet people, which meant that I would like pretty normally kind of create the arrangement using my voice because it's the fastest thing that I have.
0: Yeah.
2: And we ended up keeping it mostly because Nick really liked it. And I think it is interesting.
0: So there's a little fight over keeping it. What drew you to it?
1: I was like totally floored by that when she sent it to me. I think it's, no one else could write that song. I think it's a utterly, it's one of those songs that like, she was literally just saying everything we'd been talking about the night before in three perfectly succinct verses that say so much about like the moment of where you're at in that moment and everything and the feeling of the future and the feeling of the past and just all like friendships coming and going and death and life. And it was so singular to her. And so honest and so without artifice that I couldn't stop listening to it. And I immediately was kind of like, can this please be a Sylvan Esso song? Because I kind of right away was like, well, there's no way I'm going to make that any better.
0: What do you do with perfection when it arrives in your arms?
1: Nothing else should happen. Like this is, it is perfect just as it is.
2: We messed with it a little. We tried to.
1: But
2: we also lost the file.
1: What? Oh yeah, we couldn't even mix it.
2: Yeah, we can't mix. We could mix it.
1: It was from
2: because my computer died the next day, and so we only had like the voice memo that I had.
1: Yeah, the bounce of the thing. Yeah, yeah.
0: I want the audience to hear a little bit of it.
1: Yeah,
0: it's Ribbon from Sylvan Esso here on World Cafe.

0: It's World Cafe. That's Sylvanesso, a song from their new album, Out Infinity. It's Ribbon. We're joined by Nick and Amelia from the band. I'm Kaleo. It's World Cafe. Ribbon, you know, there's some vulnerability in that. What would you describe the emotional through line of Hot Slob?
1: Oh, thank you so much for asking about Hot Slob.
0: I take it that's a genuine...
1: It is. Oh, okay. Yeah. No, okay. It really is.
0: What's the mantra of the person who's singing this song?
1: Oh, man. This one arrived really fast. And the mantra is 100% just saying hot slob over and over and over again. Hot slob. I wanted a song... A song that's like, it is definitely a love song, but it's about feeling like an absolute mess and like trying to figure out how to continue existing.
2: It feels very like the title to me. It also feels very like the other side of Ribbon's coin. You know what I mean?
3: For
2: like,
3: sure.
2: Like even the opening line like is about how you started smoking again.
1: It's true. I am really talking about how I'm smoking cigs.
0: Did you not notice? Yeah, I was about to say, I think it pops up on 4 different songs.
1: Really?
0: And I was like,
2: well, I think it's emblematic. Yeah, you know?
1: And I didn't expect to start smoking again.
0: And I had that hunch too, which was this is like something you did and then you're like, to hell with it. We're going back to the cigs.
1: Yeah, it's really nice.
2: I think it feels very it really ties into the title to me. It's like it's all one song, as the Neil Young would say. It's all one song.
1: Yeah.
0: Well, let's hear this all one song. It's Hot Slop from Sylvanesso here on World Cafe.

0: Catch the Fever. Catch yourself hot slop. It's still Vanessa here on World Cafe, having a lot of fun with Nick and Amelia. I'm Kaleo. The new album is available now. It is called Out Infinity. Nick Sanborn, Amelia Meath, always a pleasure. Come back and see us whenever you want. Thanks for being
1: here. Thanks, Kaleo.
2: Thank you so much for having us.
0: Yeah. You got it. We're back in a minute with more World Cafe.

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Hat tip to our producer, Miguel Perez, for his work on the session and video of that session up at worldcafe.org, or just find us on YouTube and subscribe. 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Here's High Hopes 3000.

0: We are 26 years into the 2000s, give or take. No, give or take. We're actually 26 years into the 2000s, and that might be the best riff of the century so far. Certainly the biggest. The White Stripes, Seven Nation Army, putting the wraps on this edition of The Cafe. 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
0: Ooh, things are feeling a little strange today. You're listening to World Cafe. Hey, I'm Kaleo. Maybe it's because I have the new song from Weezer that's called We Might As Well Be Strangers.
4: We might as well be strangers. Something came along and changed us.
0: Yeah, I guess that does feel kind of strange, but the rest of the hour is pretty normal. New music from Phoebe Bridgers' album Lost Weekend. A duo out of Nashville by the name of Abigail Rose and Weston Hunter, who went viral for this song, Betty's in the Band.
5: Now Betty's in the band and they're calling her the man.
0: And if things still feel a little strange, Black Crowes have your remedy. All of that and more coming up today on World Cafe. And we start with Violent Femmes from 1991. They flip this Culture Club song on its head. They sort of rearrange it, and it feels like a brand new song. It's Do You Really Want to Hurt Me on World Cafe.

Welcome one, welcome all. I'm Kaleo. It's World Cafe. I know Weezer has put out a lot of music in the last 31 years, but I didn't realize how prolific they were until I heard the conversation Raina had with Rivers Cuomo talking about their 20th album. Yeah, Gold Album is their 20th record. It's out now, and it's a very interesting conversation about learning to let go. You can hear it at worldcafe.org. Here is new music from Weezer. We might as well be strangers.

Very strange. Depeche Mode, Strange Love from Music for the Masses. Strange Days, title track from The Doors. And Weezer at the top from the gold album, We Might As Well Be Strangers. This is World Cafe. It feels like we're friends now. So here's something from Phoebe Bridgers' latest album, Lost Weekend. It's I Can't Wait.

0: Anniversary time for Yeah, Yeah, Yeah. Show Your Bones turns 20 this year from it, Gold Lion. Also, Phoebe Bridgers from her latest album, Lost Weekend, I Can't Wait. Into the archives for live performances from some great indie rock artists of the last decade or so. Stay close. It's World Cafe.
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Welcome back. It's World Cafe, and it's live from the archives. We're in the vault pulling out live recordings from bands and artists who have visited over the last 35 years. A few songs back, you heard Phoebe Bridgers with I Can't Wait. That's from her record Lost Weekend. One of the people heavily involved in making that album was Alex G, who a few years ago stopped by World Cafe and played my favorite song of his. From 2022, here's Alex G live from the archives with Runner.

I think the world's a better place when Bob Mould and Sugar are playing together, which means things have been pretty decent for a little bit. Sugar on their reunion tour, a lot of people getting the chance to see that band for the first time. From Copper Blue, you heard Changes. Pearl Jam from Gigaton, a track called Dance of the Clairvoyants before that. A few more songs to go. Stay close. It's World Cafe.

Welcome back to World Cafe. And the story of this song is a couple of longtime Nashville musicians team up and then catch lightning in a bottle. The song went viral very quickly, and I think that means we're going to hear more from Abigail Rose and Weston Hunter working together. The song is called Betty's in the Band. It's new music on World Cafe.

0: Black Crowes, Have Your Remedy. And that puts the wraps on this edition of World Cafe. Appreciate you listening. Thanks to our affiliates, they make this show possible, and we produce this program from WXPN at the University of Pennsylvania in Philadelphia. I'm Stephen Kaleo. We'll catch you on the next World Cafe from NPR.
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0: Good morning. Leaders of some of the biggest AI companies say it's time to slow down. Texas Congressman Greg Kassar is also sounding the alarm about artificial superintelligence and joins us this hour. It's Morning Edition from NPR News. Forecasters say you can expect to pay a lot more to heat your homes this winter. I'm Amy Martinez.
1: And I'm Leila Fadel. Even with milder temperatures, you'll pay more to stay warm because of higher fuel prices. In a new book called Profiles in Cowardice, a journalist critiques stakeholders for caving to White House pressure. Also, as the U.S.-Iran war drags on, American bases in the Persian Gulf face an uncertain future. It's Monday, September 14th.
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All right. Connor Smith featuring Haley Witters, Roulette on the Heart. Good morning, everyone. This is Clinton. Today is the very first day of me hosting this morning show. Not that I haven't done it before, but this is the first time that I'm not just filling in or doing it for a little bit. This is it. Day one of many early mornings. I got up at 5:45 this morning to get ready. I think I'm going to start getting up at 5:30. Just felt a little rushed. I don't know. And I don't like being rushed in the morning. I got my coffee, so let's do this. I'm not a tea drinker like Paul is. I'm a coffee guy. Let's check out the weather here real quick, and we'll get back to it. In McGrath right now, 32 degrees. Today, it's going to be mostly sunny, and then a chance of showers later this afternoon. Highs of 55. In Anvik, 42 degrees right now. Today, a slight chance of showers, and then a chance of more showers. Highs around 53. In Sleepy, no current temperature, but I'm guessing 32 to 35-ish. Mostly sunny today, and then rain later in the afternoon. Highs around 54. In Fairbanks, 37 degrees right now. Patchy fog this morning, and then partially sunny later this afternoon. Highs around 56. In Fort Yukon, 39 degrees. Mostly sunny today. Highs around 50. And in Anchorage, 45 degrees right now. Patchy fog. Highs around 59. So again, McGrath, 32 degrees right now. Mostly sunny. And then a chance of showers. Highs around 55. Driving by the Kuskokwim, the river is still pretty high. It's got some fog rolling off of it right now, but it looks like the sun is coming up very shortly, so it looks pretty nice. I hope everyone's weekend was great. Mine was. Jason said dada for the first time Friday night. That was exciting. He's been saying mama for like a month, I think. All right, we'll get more to that later. Coming next, got some Drew Baldridge with She's Somebody's Daughter.

0: You're listening to Statewide News from Alaska Public Media. I'm Ava White. The Alaska Democratic Party is urging a superior court judge to disqualify a Republican state house candidate who submitted a nearly blank financial disclosure form when he filed to run for an Anchorage seat. Lieutenant Governor Nancy Dahlstrom certified Jose Tegel to run against Democratic Representative Ted Eichheit late last week. That's despite the recommendation to disqualify him from the state's campaign finance watchdog, the Alaska Public Offices Commission. Tegel was one of two candidates the commission recommended Dahlstrom disqualify for missing financial disclosure information. The other was former Attorney General and Republican gubernatorial candidate Treg Taylor, who Dahlstrom certified as a candidate for governor the same day. The commission cited similar reasoning in both cases. To justify certifying Tegel and Taylor, Dahlstrom cited a preliminary Department of Law analysis that found discrepancies on a large majority of candidates' disclosure forms beyond Tegel and Taylor. But in its court filing, the Alaska Democratic Party argues Dahlstrom didn't have the authority to allow Tegel on the ballot. The Democratic Party is asking a judge to order the Division of Elections to remove Tegel from the ballot, or, if ballots have already been printed, to prevent him from taking office if he wins. It's asking for a ruling as soon as possible, ahead of a September 18th deadline to begin mailing ballots. More young people in Alaska died of suicide in 2025 than in any other year in the past decade, according to new state data. According to the data, boys died of suicide at more than four times the rate of girls, but girls attempted suicide at much higher rates. Alaska Native youth are disproportionately impacted. Tara Schmidt works for PC Cares, a program that co-develops suicide prevention and response with Alaska Native communities. She says she's deeply saddened by the data and emphasizes that reducing access to lethal means of suicide is a way to prevent deaths.
1: With young people, sometimes things feel really big and can come on really quickly. And so if they have access to some type of means of suicide, as soon as that impulse reaches them, that can lead to a suicide death or an attempt.
0: She says for families with a young person, increasing how long it can take to access a gun, ammunition, or medications, even by a few minutes, can prevent an attempt. She says adults can also check in with kids, without expectations, to remind them that they have support. If you're in crisis or want support, you can call or text 988. This is Alaska Public Media.
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Randy Travis, where that came from. 7:20 here. Let's take a look at some birthdays, some famous birthdays here. See what we got. Sam Neill. You might remember him from such movies as Jurassic Park, Jurassic Park 2, 3, and all those things. And he actually did just pass away just a few months ago. Yeah. Let's see. He would have been 78 years old. Oh, I did not think he was that old. Not that old, but, I mean, you know, it's not young. Who else we got? Andrew Lincoln, 52 years old. He's the guy from Walking Dead, the main guy, Rick. Let's see, anybody else here? The site I look at counts all these TikTok and Instagram, YouTube people as celebrities or famous, and I'm not having it. Kimberly Williams Paisley, 54 years old. She was in Father of the Bride, and obviously she's married to Brad Paisley. And that seems to be about it. All right, let's take a look at what happened on this day in history. Exciting. 1936, the first prefrontal lobotomy in America was performed by Walter Freeman and James W. Watts at George Washington University Hospital in Washington, D.C. Ooh, the first lobotomy. 1939, world's first practical helicopter, the VS-300, designed by Igor Sikorsky, took a short flight that was tethered to the ground in Stratford, Connecticut. IBM introduces the RAMAC, RAMAC 305, the first commercial computer with a hard drive featuring magnetic disk storage, which weighed over a ton. That is 2,000 pounds, and now a more powerful version fits right in your pocket. That was 1956. All right, let's see. In 2021, one in 500 Americans has died of COVID-19 as of nation's known death toll reaches 663,913 people, according to Johns Hopkins. That was in 2021. Let's see, in 1987 in sports, Cal Ripken Jr.'s record streak of 8,243 consecutive innings, 908 games, is finally broken. Well, that's lame. Okay, that's enough of that. Also, this would normally be where I would do school lunch and breakfast for the day, but the McGrath School is still hiring for a cook, so the children need to have breakfast before they come to school this morning and then have a lunch packed up and ready to go. School starts at 8:30 this morning. All right, coming up next, some Terry Clark with A Little Gasoline. I'll be back here shortly with the weather.

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Blair Matthews, Summer Heartbeat. It is 7:30. Let's check out the weather here. In McGrath right now, 32 degrees. This morning, mostly sunny when it comes up. And then a chance of showers later in the afternoon, highs of 55. Tonight, showers, lows of 47. Tomorrow, more showers, highs of 56. Tomorrow night, showers, lows of 43. Basically looking in the next couple days, showers, which I'm afraid starting this afternoon, we here in McGrath, and I said the river looked high this morning still, into the foreseeable future, we are on flood watch. So keep your eye on the river. In Anvik right now, 42 degrees today, slight chance of showers and then a chance of showers later in the afternoon, highs of 53. Tonight, showers, lows of 49. Tomorrow, showers, highs of 54. And tomorrow night, showers again, lows of 44. And starting Tuesday morning, Anvik is in wind advisory. In Sleep Mute, no current temperature, but this morning mostly sun and then rain, highs around 54. Tonight, rain, lows of 51. Tomorrow, rain is likely again, highs around 54. And rain likely tomorrow night, lows of 44. In Fairbanks, 37 degrees right now, patchy fog this morning, and then partly sunny later this afternoon, highs of 56. Tonight, partly cloudy and then a chance of showers, lows of 40. Tomorrow, showers, highs of 52. Tomorrow night, showers, lows of 42. Starting Tuesday afternoon and going into the foreseeable future, flood watch in Fairbanks as well. In Fort Yukon, 39 degrees right now. This morning, mostly sunny, highs around 50. Tonight, partly cloudy, lows around 33. Tomorrow, a chance of rain-snow mix, and then rain-snow mix later in the afternoon. Highs of 45, it's coming. Tomorrow night, showers, and then a chance of showers, lows around 37. In Anchorage, 45 degrees right now. Patchy fog this morning, highs of 59. Tonight, rain is likely, lows of 49. Tomorrow, rain is likely, and then more rain later in the afternoon, highs of 59. And then rain again tomorrow night. Scattered showers after midnight, lows of 46. Starting Tuesday morning, early Tuesday morning, going until Wednesday afternoon, Anchorage is under wind advisory. So again, McGrath, 32 right now. This morning, going to be mostly sunny with a chance of showers later in the afternoon. Highs of 55. And then again, starting this afternoon, we are on flood watch until otherwise stated. And then starting tonight, we're also on wind advisory. So, yeah, we got wind advisory. We got flood watch. It's just Monday. Hey, Monday. Sunrise is going to be 7:45 a.m. just in about 10 minutes. And sunset is going to be 8:48 p.m. All right, that is it for the weather for now. Up next, Julian Austin with Should Be Over You.

Lies rolling wheels and shifting gears round that Jersey turnpike. 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Said, sir, you broke the limit in his rusty old truck. I don't know about that accent, son.

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I'll be honest with you, ma'am, it ain't like mama fixed it. 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

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When the CB rang, the bobtail rig, it's rolling on like thunder. Well, I answered him and he asked me, aren't you from out in Tulsa? No, but you might have seen me there. Just dropped a load of

We don't run our own trash to the dump thanks to McGrath Trash and Refuse. If that sounds good to you, call them today at 524-3633.

The Tin Man from Kenny Chesney. 7:45, got some messages. Also, it is sunrise right now. KSKO's annual meeting will be held October 30th. Mark your calendars. Join us to find out what's new. What we're planning and what we've accomplished. Time and location to be determined. The city of McGrath invites the community to a work session. It's for presenting projects and discussing community and special economic developments. If you have an idea that would benefit everybody in the McGrath, let's hear it Monday, September 14th at 5 p.m. in the Captain Snow Assembly Room. Snacks will be provided. Coinciding with moose hunting season, of course, it is antler drive time. This fundraiser supports JNYO to travel to the 2027 state competition in Anchorage. You can contact Zan at 907-574-0301 for antler pickup or if you have any questions. Doyon is soliciting nominations for 4 spots on the board of directors to be elected at the March 2027 annual meeting. Interested individuals must be at least 18 years old or older and a voting shareholder of Doyon. Applications may be done online at doyon.com or you can call Doyon's legal department at 1-888-478-4755 extension 217. Applications must be received by 5 p.m. Monday, October 5th. All right, that is it for messages. Coming up next, got some Chris Stapleton. Might as well get stoned. I mean, maybe not at 7:45 in the morning.

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All right, that was Luke Combs with Rethink Some Things. It's fairly new, came out about 4 months ago. I'm trying to add some new stuff into, well, all the categories, not just country. I'm doing all the categories here when I got free time. But it is top of the hour. Let's get a quick look at the weather. In McGrath right now, 31 degrees. Today, mostly sunny, and then a chance of showers, highs around 55. In Anvik, 42 right now, slight chance of showers, and then a chance of more showers later in the afternoon, highs of 53. In Sleetmute, no current temperature, but today, mostly sunny, and then rain later on in the afternoon, highs of 54. In Fairbanks, 37 degrees. Today, patchy fog and then partly sunny later in the afternoon. Highs of 56. And for Yukon, 38 degrees right now. Mostly sunny today. Highs around 50. In Anchorage, 44 degrees. Patchy fog this morning. Highs of 59. So again, McGrath, 31 degrees. Mostly sunny. And then a chance of showers later this afternoon. Highs 55. And don't forget, later on this afternoon and then this evening, we are going into flood watch. We are in flood watch until, basically it's not a threat anymore because we have showers coming up for the next few days at least. And then starting tonight, we're also in a wind advisory. So we're going to have some nice weather kicking off our week. Coming up next, we got some Low Cash talking about. This one just came out like a month ago. So here's Low Cash talking about.

I'm trying. It's been 2 years since we finalized. Still ain't used to putting

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Stay in touch and participate in your local village. In Holy Cross, call 476-7124.

Blake White with Bet On That. That's another one of the fairly new ones I put on here. It is 8:20. Let's take a look at some gold and silver and oil and all that good stuff. Right now, crude oil is at $102.679. It is up $2.62. Brent, $107.27, up $2.64. Natural gas, $2.89, up 6 cents. Gasoline, $3.34, up 0.03. Heating oil is at $5.03 and is up 7 cents. Let's take a look at gold and silver. Let's see here. Gold, $4,319.30 right now. It is down $45.70. Silver, $64.16. It is down $1.08. To some platinum, it is at $1,784. $784.20. It is down $29.10. All right, that is it for the oil and gold and silver. Coming up next, got some Mallory Johnson with Good Mistake to Make.

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Diane Chase, there I go again. 8:30, let's take a look at this weather. In McGrath right now, 31 degrees today, mostly sunny, and then a chance of showers. Tonight, showers, lows of 47. Tomorrow night, the next day, so forth, showers. Highs tomorrow, 56. Lows tomorrow night, 43. And starting here shortly, we are on flood watch here in McGrath for the next multiple days because we got showers, so we need to keep an eye on the Kuskokwim River. Also, starting early this evening, we're going to be on wind advisory as well. In Anvik, 42 degrees right now. Today, a slight chance of showers and then a chance of more showers later in the afternoon. Highs of 53. Tonight, more showers, lows of 49. Tomorrow and tomorrow night, showers, highs of 54, lows of 44. Wind advisory starting tomorrow afternoon, going until Wednesday afternoon there in Anvik. In Sleemut, no current temperature, but today mostly sunny, and then rain later in the afternoon, highs of 54. Rain tonight, lows of 51. Rain is likely tomorrow and tomorrow night. Highs of 54, lows of 44. In Fairbanks, 37 degrees right now. Today, patchy fog and then partly sunny. Highs around 56. Tonight, partly cloudy and then a chance of showers. Lows around 40. Tomorrow, showers, highs of 52. And tomorrow night, showers, lows of 42. Starting tomorrow evening, going through pretty much the rest of the week, Fairbanks is also on flood watch. In Fort Yukon, 38 degrees right now. Today, mostly sunny, highs around 50. Tonight, partly cloudy, lows around 33. Tomorrow, a chance of rain, snow mix, and then rain, snow mix later in the afternoon, highs around 45. And tomorrow night, showers, and then a chance of more showers after midnight. Lows around 37. In Anchorage, 44 degrees right now. Today, patchy fog, highs of 59. Tonight, rain is likely. Lows around 49. Tomorrow, rain is likely again, and then some more rain later in the afternoon. Highs around 59. And tomorrow night, rain. And then scattered showers after midnight, lows around 46. Starting tomorrow afternoon, Anchorage is on wind advisory. So again, McGrath, 31 degrees right now, mostly sunny. And then a chance of showers later this afternoon, highs of 55. And also starting later this afternoon, we here in McGrath are on flood watch. And then early this evening, we are on wind advisory as well. Sunrise was 7:45, sunset 8:48 p.m. All right, that is it for the weather. Up next, got some Vincent Mason with Damned If I Do.

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Lee Brice featuring Haley Witter with Drinking Buddies. Just about 8:45 here in the morning. Let's take a look at some more messages. 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The Resilient Alaska Youth Program is currently looking for new community partners and youth activity coordinators across Alaska. 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It is McGrath election time again. 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You can talk to MNVC for more information. Also, MNVC offers rides to everyone, not just tribal or elders. Mondays, it's 1 to 4 p.m. So if you need a ride today, you can contact MNVC and set that up. All right, that is it for messages. Up next, get some Jamie Talbert with Stick Around.

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Karen Waldrop with Keeping the Faith, another one of those fairly new ones. This is Clint, guys. I'm going to get out of here for just a little bit. I will be back at noon. I got to go get a baby dress for the day. Until then, I'm going to leave you with some Toby Keith. I want to talk about me. You guys have a great afternoon. And keep an eye on that river because we are going into flood watch and then wind advisory later this afternoon. I will see you guys at noon. Bye.

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0: Cadadon, I hope I say it right. I don't want to get anybody angry. Cadadon is while we're sleeping. Race watch. It snowed. Race watch.
1: No, con, no. No, yo, no, yo, the snow just came pouring down. Yours is the snow. Doch, as it burst. No, yours, Haldo.
2: Hello, this is Audrey. I have a question for you. Have you ever said a prayer to ask for healing for someone? Did they heal or improve? What did you think of that? Here's some information I think you should know about and might be good for you to consider. We have a group of people that often meets either apart from each other or together, but we'll meet to pray for healing for folks on a certain date and time as requested. Usually one member of the circle will ask for prayers or know that people know, or now that people know of our circle, they will ask for prayer from one of us who will then notify the others. Sometimes we each we'll pray by ourselves, asking for a healing as we were requested, and then sometimes we'll pray a power of eight prayer for healing, which can be in person or in or from a distance for someone with their specific need. We always try to have from 6 to 12 people that will pray a written prayer all on a specific day and time for that one that needs healing. We try to have 6 to 12 people because when we have more people praying for the person for healing, the prayer seems to amplify. It seems so to us. We don't know for a fact that it does amplify, but that's what we believe. You might remember I talked about a power of eight prayer for healing before, and we learned of this way to pray from Lynn McTaggart in her book about the power of eight. The reason that I'm talking about this today is there are so many people that are sick or unhealthy now in some way, and except for their family members and close friends' prayers. And I don't know if people pray for healing as a rule when someone is sick. I think they usually do. Anyway, I hope so. But to ensure that is what happens, what if we had a circle of people that pray for healing for those that need it, people that we could call for help? This is what we did when we decided we wanted to pray for people for healing or wellness. We formed a circle of prayers. So we started this circle, and as with many other things, we improved and did better work as time went by. Most folks have heard of our Creator and how He told us to heal each other. We don't believe that we can do as good a job of healing as He did, because we, at first, we think are the ones causing the healing. We aren't. We're asking with our voices, our prayers, for our Creator to heal someone. So with our prayers and asking our Creator to heal someone or help someone, our Creator answers our prayers. Okay, so most of all of you know this from A to Z, and that's fine. I'm happy for that. So now I have to tell you this. I was talking with someone I knew years ago that said, oh, you're lucky that you're Native. You folks find it easy to believe in Creator. Maybe that's so or not. I don't know. I just know many Native people I know always pray. It's probably like that with you too. Anyway, I was just wondering if you could or would form a prayer circle with others, up to 12 people, to pray in person or via a text message on your cell phone, as we most often do, for help or healing for someone at a certain, on a certain time and on a certain day and time. The more you do this kind of a healing prayer for people, the better you get to be. Practice makes perfect. I know, we know from experience that this works and people are healed or helped. Think about this, please, and see if you can find a way to start a circle. We need to be able to be a good help to our families and friends, especially since COVID seems to be nonstop these days. Thank you for getting circles together for each town and village in Alaska or wherever you live. We can learn to help people in this simple way with just our prayers by asking our Creator for this healing. Ask and you'll receive is what we've been told. So we do, and so can you. Think about this, please, and see what a circle of people can do in your town to help their family and friends when they're sick or in need. Thank you. That's all I have for today. These health tips are sponsored by KRFF radio station, your voice for the interior.
3: 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Welcome to Interior Talk. This is Larissa Summer bringing you your Monday, September 14th morning newscast on KRFF 89.1, Voice of Denali. It isn't so much of a surprise anymore when consumers go to the gas pump for the price of gas, diesel, and heating oil. The price of North Slope crude oil topped $100 per barrel Wednesday. This is tough on individual pocketbooks. However, the high cost of crude oil caused by the Iran war continues to increase the amount of money available for services and permanent fund dividends here in Alaska, according to Alaska Public Media. More money for school districts and for the state's bulk fuel loan program, the program that fronts local governments the money needed to purchase fuel for the winter months. Thank you to Alaska Public Media for contributing to this newscast. If you have any information or updates on missing persons in the interior, Doran Sanford, Lorraine Guinness, Frank Mananu, Deborah Nicktoon, or Willis DeRendoff, please contact your local authorities. Now for today's weather in God's country. For the Fairbanks area, patchy fog this morning. Otherwise, partly sunny with temperature highs near 56 above, lows around 40 degrees. Calm wind. A flood watch in effect Tuesday afternoon through Saturday afternoon caused by excessive rainfall is possible in Fairbanks, North Pole, Two Rivers, Fort Wainwright, Esther, Fox, and Chena Hot Springs Road from milepost 12 to milepost 34. Chena River is running higher than normal and will continue to be high through the week. More rain is expected beginning Tuesday and will continue through Wednesday afternoon. Storm total rainfall during this time will be between half to 1 inch. It has been very wet lately. This amount of rain has the potential to bring the Chena and Little Chena rivers above minor flood stage beginning Wednesday. Patchy fog this morning in Enana, otherwise mostly sunny with temperature highs near 56 above, lows around 41 degrees, calm wind. In Minto, patchy fog this morning, otherwise mostly sunny with temperature highs near 56 above, lows around 37 degrees, calm wind. A wind advisory in effect from 10 p.m. Tuesday to 10 p.m. Wednesday in the central interior at Lake Minchumina. Southwest winds 15 to 25 miles per hour with gusts up to 40 miles per hour expected. Gusty winds will blow around unsecured objects, tree limbs could be blown down, and a few power outages may result. Tok might expect mostly sunny with temperature highs near 56 above, lows around 34 degrees, calm wind. Healy and Denali National Park, mostly sunny with temperature highs near 58 above, lows around 45 degrees, calm wind. A wind advisory in effect from 10 a.m. to 10 p.m. Tuesday in the northern Denali Borough at Windy Pass. Southeast winds 30 to 40 miles per hour with gusts up to 60 miles per hour expected. Gusty winds will blow around unsecured objects. Tree limbs could be blown down and a few power outages may result. Wind gusts up to 40 miles per hour possible along the park's highway toward Anderson. There's a chance wind gusts could be stronger depending on the track and strength of the low moving across the YK Delta. Winds this strong can make driving difficult, especially for high-profile vehicles. Use extra caution. In Bethel, rain, temperature highs are 54 above, lows around 50 degrees, east wind 5 to 15 miles per hour. New precipitation amounts between a half and three quarter of an inch possible. A wind advisory in effect from 10 p.m. this evening to 10 p.m. Tuesday in the Kuskokwim Delta. South winds 35 to 45 miles per hour with gusts up to 60 miles per hour expected. Gusty winds will blow around unsecured objects and power outages may result. Travel may be difficult. 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Thank you for listening to the Voice of Denali.

And it's a good morning together again. Here we are on this 14th day of September. Chilly out here in Fairbanks. Weather continues to be cool and damp. And especially in the morning, we're down to in the 40s here in Fairbanks. 39 degrees right now. And they're saying clear skies, so we shall see what the weather brings. We're looking for a high of 56. All right, with that is the weather part. And I hope that it does, it's good for, you know, your outings, your hunting, whatever you're doing. I hope this weather is favorable. And the weather will keep everything cool. How's that? Stay cool out there. All right, we'll continue on here with the morning mix. I love to mix the music for you. And if you have something you'd like to hear, I'm all for it. Let's make music here on KRFF. Give me a call. And we'll share the music on the playlist. With that, we'll continue on. Thank you.

Yeah, you never can tell. That's the fun Cajun band there for you. Good morning, and thank you for tuning in to KRFF Fairbanks 89.1 FM. We have the Bethel Band up next, and they do Corina, Corina.

0: Love Corina there, done by the Bethel Band, featuring Willie John on the vocals with Virgil Nikita on the lead guitar there, and Angela on the fiddle. Nice mix. And we hope to see Willie back up here for the music festival in November. Mark the date. Please save the date. November 5, 6, and 7, when we hold our annual music festival here in Fairbanks down at the Tribal Hall. You are all invited.
1: Good morning. Have a beautiful and happy day.

burning desire right there. Charles Caro doing that for you right here on KRFF. I'm really happy we got folks that are making requests, and we're going to put it out there for you. Stay tuned for that. That's coming up. Right now we have this one for you. It's a happy Monday, this 14th day of September.

Charles Mann, from a jack to a king. All right, more mix here. I'm going to give you the cold, hard truth.

Telling It Like It Is, there, George Jones and Cold Hard Truth. Good morning. Thank you, you, for tuning in today and every day, weekdays, here on KRFF. We love hearing from you, and I'm working on your requests. Here is a local tune, and we will play a request right after this. Stay tuned for that. Here's Virgil Nikita and Crying My Heart Out.

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1: Welcome to TCC Weekly. I'm Courtney Doan, Legal Manager and Acting Infrastructure Director with Tanana Chiefs Conference. Let's take a look at what's happening around the region. Municipal elections are coming up October 6th. In Fairbanks, these elections will decide several seats on the Fairbanks North Star Borough Assembly and the North Star Borough School District, as well as the City Council and North Pole City Council. There are three propositions on the Fairbanks North Star Borough ticket this year as well. Proposition 1 is an incentive to establish maximum allowable tax revenue. Proposition 2 would move the municipality election date to the same date as the Alaska state general election, the first Tuesday in November. And Proposition 3 asks voters to decide if the borough should return to hand-counted ballots or stay with electronic tabulation devices to record votes. In rural areas, Regional Education Assistance Area, or REAA, elections take place on the same day as the municipality elections. REA elections determine school board seats in the ungoverned areas. Chances are, if you live in the rural area, there is at least one school board seat with candidates running for it. Make sure you get out and vote on October 6th. Learn more about the candidates and measures on the borough and city ballots this year. 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Up to five camps will be funded with a focus on youth development, family engagement, healthy lifestyles, and cultural connection. The proposed deadline is September 30th. You can learn more by visiting Tanana Chiefs Facebook page. We are currently accepting photo submissions for our 2027 TCC calendar. We are looking for images that celebrate the land, the culture, and the people of Interior Alaska. Please avoid downloads, screenshots, or edited photos so that we can have the highest quality for print. And as always, per guidance from our elders, please do not submit photos of hunters with their harvested animals. The deadline is Friday, October 16th. You can submit online at tananachiefs.org/2027calendar. TCC Wellness and Prevention Department is hosting a gun safety webinar on September 17th from 2 to 3 p.m. VPSO Michael Goh will lead participants through the essentials of gun safety handling, secure storage, and responsible ownership practices that help prevent accidents, reduce the risk of injury, and promote the safe and well-being of individual families and communities. You can register for the webinar by visiting the TCC or the Chief Andrew Isaac Health Center Facebook page. In infrastructure news, we are proud to announce that TCC has been awarded $2.5 million through the Tribal Broadband Connectivity Program to advance broadband readiness in communities across the region. The funding will support broadband planning and design work in Ruby, Galena, Nulato, and Koyukuk, helping lay the groundwork for future high-speed internet infrastructure. The award will also support a digital workforce development program in Holy Cross, providing technology training, equipment, and stipends for participants who complete the program. We're excited for the opportunity to help keep our rural communities connected while making it easier for people to access education, employment, healthcare, and other resources from their home communities. 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That's all for this week's TCC Weekly. 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
2: Thank you, TCC Weekly. We appreciate the updated information from Tanana Chiefs every Monday morning. We have a request here. As promised, I'm gaining on the list here. This is going out to everyone from Helen over in Tanana today. Good morning to you. Dolly Parton by request.

And that was going out to everyone. Old Flames Can't Hold a Candle to You. Coming at you from our friend over in Tanana, that is Helen. Good talking with you, Helen. We have a request for Savannah. Savannah, it's coming from, guess who? Devin today. Lots of love and have an amazing day.

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2: And you heard Joy Michael there from Shagluk, Living on Indian Time. And we're living on, Yukon River Time, Indian Time, you name it. We're living on it. Alaska Time. Blue Rodeo up next by request from Philip going out to Maryland on the hill. Philip's out and about early in the morning. Up with the at the crack of dawn. Here it is.

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2: Good morning. Good morning there. Keep your hands to yourself, Junior Lacrosse. Up next, we have Wilbert Kendi from Arcticville.

Well Done by Wilbur Kendi and Brennan Firth and the group there, Sight for Sore Eyes, from the Music Festival 2023. And I look forward to hearing what Wilbur and his band will bring to the stage November 5th, 6th, and 7th. Coming up, folks, right around the corner. And thank you for tuning in to KRFF Fairbanks 89.1 FM this 14th day of September.

Hi, my name is Jason Bavala, and I'm from Tintituliak, Alaska. 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

You ever seen the rain? Well, us Alaskans are in the monsoon season, and we're seeing quite a bit of it, and we're getting web feet, and mold is growing all over the place. More mix here. We got Peter Demoski, Senior, up next.

And there you have it, the Back River Beat there, Keokuk River Beat with late Peter Demoski Sr. there from the Music Festival. More mix here, more music. We have a request for John Fogerty's music going out to all the good people in Tanana, thinking about you, sending condolences, and this is from the Mission Hill Kid.

All right, you got the big mamu there, done by Amos Garrett for you this morning. Some of that Cajun mix, you know, it has a flavor like the Athabascan, interior Athabascan music. It reminds me a lot of it, of the music played at the festival, whoever's playing there. Yeah, it does. It just blends really well. Here's a request coming from a lady on the Yukon River.

got Fannie Mae. You got T.J. Garthro doing that for you. Up next, we got Billy Savage for you. Good morning.

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And you got, you heard some of that old country music from the music festival back in the 1980s there with Johnson Moses on the fiddle and Herbie Vent on the vocals. It's called the Ellicacket Waltz. Up next, we have a birthday request for Vicki. Vicki Simikin, happy birthday to you from Howard. Howard would like to wish you a very happy birthday and many blessings. And so, Vicki, we're going to play you a happy birthday song and then a song request. Stay tuned.

got Ross Grisham right there. Somebody needs somebody out there for sure. That's a for sure. And so we have more mix here. We have a birthday request coming up here. And this one is going out there to Vicky. Vicky Simikin, to my sister Vicky Simikin, and also Eric, our grandson Eric Simikin, from Harold and Josephine Simikin. And Harold said, could you send that request out to the birthday, Vicky, and birthday Eric? Have you heard the news? There's good rocking tonight.

Good morning. You're listening to KRFF Fairbanks, 89.1 FM. From Bessie to everyone.

Big River, John Shufelt right there, and nice job, John, there. We have a request, birthday request, going out to all you birthday buddies, coming from Vicki Simikin. Today is Vicki's birthday, and she just wants to wish you all, you birthday folks, a happy birthday and many birthday blessings. Here is John Fogerty by request.

0: And that was Mary Walker and her group there, 2024 Music Festival here in Fairbanks. Don't forget to join us at our festival November 5th, 6th, and 7th coming up shortly, right around the corner. Please save the date. Come on down to the Tribal Hall and join us. Up next, we have Dakota Oldman coming up.
1: 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I'm from Nolato, Alaska, and I'm set for listening to KRF 89.1 FM Fairbanks.

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3: There's lots of cotton out there in the air, which means the fish is coming. The king salmon. Orlach. Orlach. Nordod is Orlach. Hutney. They say fish is coming up the river.
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All right, If I Rule the World, Nas featuring Lauryn Hill. I remember her. She's married to Ziggy Marley right now. I don't know why I say it right now, like it's changing. I don't know. But anyway, play that because it is Nas's birthday. He is 51 years old. And I remember listening to that song back in like junior high. Great song. How's everyone doing on this September 14th? I didn't announce his birthday this morning because it's a country music time and he doesn't really fit that, right? Let's take a look at this weather and we'll get back to the music. In McGrath right now, 45 degrees. Today, a chance of showers. Highs around 55. And this afternoon, we are in flood watch for the foreseeable future. And early this evening, we're going to go into wind advisory as well. In Anvik, 45 degrees right now. Today, chance of showers. Highs around 53. In Sleemute, no current temperature, but today, rain. Highs around 54. In Fairbanks, 42 degrees right now. Today, partly sunny. Highs around 56. In Fort Yukon, 47 degrees right now. Sunny skies today. Highs around 50. And in Anchorage, 50 degrees right now. Patchy fog. Highs around 59. So again, McGrath, 45 degrees, chance of showers today, highs around 55. It is looking pretty great out right now, though, through the window. But we are on flood watch, and we are going to wind advisory a little bit later today. All right, that's it for the weather for now. If you have a request, give me a call, 907-524-3001 or 1-800-605-KSKO. 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

Foghat with Slow Ride. It is 12:30. Let's take a look at this weather. In McGrath right now, 45 degrees. Today, a chance of showers. Still looking pretty nice out this window, though. Tonight, that is, showers. Lows of 47. Tomorrow, showers again. Highs of 56. And tomorrow night, showers. Lows of 43. And again, we are in flood watch now. And later this evening, we will be in wind advisory. In Anvik, 45 degrees right now. Today, chance of showers, highs around 53. Tonight, showers, lows around 49. Tomorrow and tomorrow night, showers continue, highs of 54, lows of 44. And starting tomorrow evening, there will be wind advisory in Anvik as well. In Sleemute, still no current temperature, but today, rain. Highs of 54. Tonight, rain. Lows of 51. Tomorrow and tomorrow night, rain is likely. Highs of 54. Lows of 44. In Fairbanks, 42 degrees right now. Today, partly sunny. Highs of 56 degrees. Tonight, partly cloudy, and then a chance of showers after midnight. Lows of 40. Tomorrow, showers, highs of 52, and tomorrow night, more showers, lows of 42. Starting tomorrow evening, Fairbanks is also in flood watch. In Fort Yukon, 47 degrees right now. Today, sunny skies, highs around 50. Tonight, partly cloudy, lows around 33. Tomorrow, a chance of rain-snow mix, and then rain-snow mix later in the afternoon, highs around 45. Tomorrow night, showers, and then a chance of more showers after midnight, lows around 37. In Anchorage, 50 degrees right now. Today, patchy fog, highs of 59. Tonight, rain is likely, lows of 49. Tomorrow, rain is likely again, and then rain later in the afternoon, highs around 59. And tomorrow night, rain, and then scattered showers, lows around 46. Starting tomorrow afternoon, Anchorage is in wind advisory. So again, McGrath, 45 right now. Chance of showers later this afternoon, highs of 55. And also, we are in flood watch. Sunset is going to be 8:48 p.m. Sunrise, 7:48 p.m. All right, that is it for the weather for now. Next, got some Sister Christian with Night Ranger.

REO Speedwagon with Sing to Me. It is 12:45. Got some messages here. And just a heads up, MNVC, Jenny, is out delivering lunch for elders right now. If you haven't gotten yours, it's on the way. Also, KSKO's annual meeting will be held October 30th. Mark your calendars. Join us to find out what's new, what we're planning, and what we've accomplished. Time and location to be determined. And the City of McGrath invites the community to a work session. It's for presenting projects and discussing community and special economic developments. Have an idea that would benefit everyone in McGrath? Let's hear it Monday, September 14th at 5 p.m. in the Captain Snow Assembly Room. Snacks will be provided. And coinciding with a moose hunting season, it is antler drive time. This fundraiser supports JNYO to travel to the 2027 state competition in Anchorage. You can contact Zan at 907-574-0301 for antler pickup or any questions. Dorian is soliciting nominations for 4 spots on the board of directors to be elected at the March 2027 annual meeting. Interested individuals must be at least 18 years or older and a voting shareholder of Dorian. Applications must be done by Monday, October 5th at 5 p.m. And you can also do your applications online at doyon.com, or you can call Doyon's legal department at 1-888-478-4755. Also, MNVC provides transportation Mondays, 1 to 4 p.m., so if you need a ride today, you need to get a hold of them and schedule that. All right, that's enough for messages. Up next, got some AC/DC with Stand Up.

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0: You're listening to Statewide News from Alaska Public Media. I'm Ava White. The price of North Slope crude oil topped $100 per barrel last Wednesday, crossing that mark for the first time since June. That's according to figures published by the Alaska Department of Revenue. The Alaska Beacon reports that preliminary figures published late last month show the state earned just under $7 billion in general purpose revenue during the 2026 fiscal year. The new figure is more than $500 million above a prediction from March. This spring, legislators and Governor Mike Dunleavy approved just under $6.5 billion in general purpose spending on services and this year's permanent fund dividend. Those payments will start October 1st. 25 years ago, two planes flew into the World Trade Center towers in New York City. Events memorializing the victims of 9/11 are happening all around the country. As Alaska Public Media's Hannah Floor reports, in Anchorage, firefighters honored the attack's first responders by climbing as many stairs as possible.
1: Kenner Lowe steps down from the Stairmaster, flushed and panting. He's wearing a full turnout suit. That's pounds of gear. And he just finished 11 minutes, climbing as fast as he can. Sweat trickles down his cheeks.
2: I think I should drink more water.
1: He's been firefighting for a decade, but it's his first time at the event. He's glad he made it today. It was painful, he says, but that's not what he was focusing on.
2: I think of the sacrifice the 9/11 firefighters who have, you know, sacrificed their lives and never went home to their families and things like that, and definitely keeps you pushing. I think about the community.
1: Lowe says he was thinking of his community here, too. It's important to be at your best at all times, he says, so you can help when you're called to. Organizers of the annual event say it's about firefighters challenging themselves while memorializing the 343 first responders who died on September 11th. Firefighters stream through the Anchorage gym. Chris Pavadore helped organize the event. He says the danger that comes with the job isn't something he thinks about while he's at work. It's when he's home with his three daughters that it hits him.
3: You get that embrace by a loved one, and you can immediately put yourself in the shoes of the person that you helped care for and kind of understand what they're going through. And I don't know if I can ever articulate what that feeling feels like, but it is powerful.
1: He says when he's had a tough shift, it reminds him why he does the job and how important it is to take care of everyone else's loved ones. In Anchorage, I'm Hannah Floor.
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Dr. Hook, when you're in love with a woman. Top of the hour here. Let's take a quick look at the weather. We'll get back to it. In McGrath right now, 49 degrees. Today, scattered showers. Highs around 55. Again, still looking good out the window, though. Today and tonight, we are on flood watch continuing throughout the week. And then starting this evening, we're going to be on wind advisory. In Andrick, 47 degrees, a chance of showers, highs of 53. Sleep mute, no current temperature, but today rain, highs around 54. In Fairbanks, 43 degrees, partly sunny today, highs around 52. In Fort Yukon, 49 degrees right now, sunny skies, highs around 50. And in Anchorage, 50 degrees right now. Patchy fog today, highs around 59. So again, here in McGrath, 49 degrees. Scattered showers this afternoon, highs of 55. We are on flood watch. And in this evening, we're going to move into wind advisory. So we got flood watch and wind advisory happening same time. Coming up next, got some Peter Gabriel with Here Comes the Flood.

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1: Boys, I think I start up like James.

Jimi Hendrix with Bleeding Heart. It is 1:30. Let's take a look at the weather. In McGrath right now, 49 degrees. Scattered showers later this afternoon. Highs of 55. Tonight, showers, lows of 47. Tomorrow, showers in the afternoon and in the evening. Highs around 56, lows around 43. We are in flood watch right now. And a little later this afternoon, we are going to be in wind advisory. In Anvik, 47 degrees right now. Today, a chance of showers, highs of 53. Tonight, showers, lows of 49. Tomorrow and tomorrow night, showers continue, highs of 54, lows of 45. Tomorrow afternoon, Anvik goes into wind advisory as well. Sleep mute, no current temperature, but today rain, highs of 54. Tonight rain, lows of 51. Tomorrow and tomorrow night, rain is likely, highs of 54, lows of 44. In Fairbanks, 43 degrees right now. Today, partly sunny, highs of 52. Tonight, mostly cloudy and then scattered showers, lows of 40. Tomorrow, showers, highs of 52. And tomorrow night, more showers, lows of 42. Starting Tuesday afternoon, Fairbanks is also in flood watch. In Fort Yukon, 49 degrees right now. Today, sunny skies, highs of 50. Tonight, partly cloudy, lows of 33. Tomorrow, scattered rain, snow mix. And then more rain, snow mix later in the afternoon, highs of 46. Tomorrow night, showers and then scattered showers, lows of 37. In Anchorage, 50 degrees right now. Today, patchy fog, highs of 59. Tonight, rain is likely, lows of 49. Tomorrow, rain is likely again, and then more rain later in the afternoon, highs of 59. And tomorrow night, rain continues, and then scattered showers after midnight, lows of 46. Starting Tuesday morning, Anchorage is in wind advisory until Wednesday afternoon. So again, McGrath, 49 degrees right now. Scattered showers later this afternoon. Highs of 55. We are in flood watch until the foreseeable future. And starting later this afternoon, we are also on wind advisory. Monday, woohoo. Sunset is going to be 8:48 p.m. Sunrise, 7:48 a.m. All right, that's it for the weather for now. Up next, got some Eric Clapton with She's Waiting.

Led Zeppelin Dancing Days. It is 1:45. 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They can help with up to $10,000 in tuition for school or training costs to any college or trade school in Alaska. GED programs and apprenticeships and have additional funds to cover associated school costs like books, required clothing, and other supplies. You can call 907-456-6212 for more information. And for McGrath Native Village tribal members who have vision, dental, etc. to be submitted for reimbursement, the end of the fiscal year is fast approaching. Please have your billing sheets and receipts submitted to MNVC by September 23rd in order to have them processed by 2026. Reimbursements submitted after this date will be rolled into fiscal year 2027 due to processing time. 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MNVC has a number of job openings that you can apply for. There's the labor pool. There are open positions for a full-time Head Start lead teacher and a Head Start teacher assistant. MNC is also hiring a Village Public Safety Officer, or VPSO. It is a full-time position. 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But if you do, please let MNC know if you apply there, because TCC is slow to notify them. The School of McGrath is still hiring for a cook. Until a cook is hired, they don't have any meal service at the school. Students should have breakfast before going to school and have a lunch packed and prepared for the day. The school day starts at 8:30 a.m. And the McGrath Library is closed until Thursday, but the library will open on Thursday from 10 a.m. to 2 p.m. All right, that's it for messages. Up next, got some Metallica with a house that Jack built.

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Stay in touch and participate in your local village. In Holy Cross, call 476-7124.

0: The guitar mellow in a very deep voice, and I said, "Yes, a better sheriff than your wife in the back of my voice. I can't help it. I'm a gangster. I can't help it.
1: All right, Steve Miller Band, Gangster of Love. Top of that, let's take a look at the weather. In McGrath right now, 49 degrees. Today, scattered showers. Highs around 55. Still not too shabby outside. I look out the window, though. But we are in flood watch, and later this afternoon, we are going to be in wind advisory. Coming up, when we get a little more in-depth on weather, I'll go into those things and what they mean when they end. In Anvik, 50 degrees right now. Chance of showers, highs around 53. In Sleet Mute, no current temperature, but today rain, highs around 54. In Fairbanks, 49 degrees right now. Today, partly sunny, highs of 52. In Fort Yukon, 51 degrees right now. Sunny skies today, highs of 50. Well, it's 51. They say high of 50, so... And in Anchorage, 54 degrees, mostly sunny today, highs of 59. So again, McGrath, 49 degrees right now, scattered showers, highs around 55. We are in flood watch, and soon we will be in wind advisory. All right, that is it for now. 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

All right, Fleetwood Mac with the rain. It is 2:30. It's time for some weather. In McGrath right now, 49 degrees, scattered showers today. But again, I'm looking out the window and I haven't seen any yet today. I'll knock on wood. Highs around 55. Tonight, showers. Lows around 47. Tomorrow and tomorrow night, showers. Highs around 56. Lows around 43. And we are in a flood watch. And also later today, we're going to be in wind advisory. The wind advisory in effect from September 15th at 10 a.m. until September 16th at 10 a.m. And the flood watch is in effect from September 14th, obviously today, at 4 p.m. until September 18th at 4 p.m. So keep an eye on the river. In Anvik, 50 degrees right now. A chance of showers today. Highs of 53. Tonight, showers. Lows of 49. Tomorrow and tomorrow night, showers continue. Highs of 54. Lows of 45. And starting tomorrow and going into Wednesday, Anvik is under wind advisory as well. In Sleetmute, still no current temperature, but today, rain. Highs of 54. Tonight, rain, lows of 51. Tomorrow, chance of rain, highs of 54. And tomorrow night, rain is likely, lows of 44. In Fairbanks, 49 degrees right now, partly sunny today, highs of 52. Tonight, mostly cloudy and then scattered showers, lows of 40. Tomorrow, showers, highs of 52. And tomorrow night, more showers, lows of 42. Starting Tuesday and going into Friday, it looks like Fairbanks is also under flood watch. In Fort Yukon, 51 degrees right now. Today, sunny, highs of 50. Tonight, partly cloudy, lows of 33. Tomorrow, scattered rain-snow mix, and then rain-snow mix later in the afternoon, highs of 46. Tomorrow night, showers and then scattered showers after midnight, lows of 37. In Anchorage, 54 degrees right now. Today, mostly sunny, highs of 59. Tonight, rain is likely, lows of 49. Tomorrow, rain likely again and then more rain later in the afternoon, highs of 59. And tomorrow night, rain, and then scattered showers after midnight, lows of 46. Tuesday, early Tuesday morning, going into Wednesday, Anchorage is under wind advisory as well. So again, McGrath, 49 degrees right now, scattered showers, highs of 55. Flood watch and wind advisory later. Sunset is going to be 8:48 p.m. Sunrise, 7:48 a.m. All right, that is it for the weather. Up next, got some Dorothy with Who Do You Love?

Atlanta rhythm section was spooky. It is 2:45. I got some messages here. There are two open seats on the MNVC Tribal Council. Declare your interest by September 20th. You need to be a tribal member, 18 years or older, and live here in McGrath. You can talk to MNVC for more information. To those who may be traveling to Katna River this hunting season, the Katna River weir has not been removed due to continued high water this season. Be advised that the boat passage in the middle of the river can still be seen and should make for safe passage. Please call Justin Leon at 907-434-1038 if you have any questions. And don't forget to keep an eye on the river coming up these next days. If you are an elder and you want to get on the moose meat donation list, please reach out to Trooper Brooks. He is coordinating the lists. The Sally Joe Collins Museum is generally open Wednesdays and Fridays afternoons, noon to 3 p.m. or 1 to 3 p.m. You can contact the museum to arrange a special viewing time. It's free. The museum has lots of exhibits with stories, pictures, and items on display that tell the story of the region. If you'd like to arrange a time to visit the museum, you may call Dan at 907-574-0298, or you can get a hold of Naomi at 907-574-0369. And the Literacy Council of Alaska Pathways Program is available for 16 to 24-year-olds in TCC region villages and Fairbanks. They can help with up to $10,000 in tuition for school or training costs to any college or trade school in Alaska, GED programs and apprenticeships, and have additional funds to cover associated school costs. Things like books, required clothing, and other supplies. If you're interested, you can call 907-456-6212. All right, that is it for messages. Up next, got some cream with Strange Brew.

Tom Petty, You Don't Know How It Feels. This is Clint, everyone. I'm going to get out of here for the day. Coming up next at 3 will be Avery until 5 o'clock, and then Alaska National News will come on after that. Until then, I will be back at 7 a.m. That is the regular schedule now for your country music information, all that good stuff. And then I'll be back at noon again as well. Until then, I just learned there's a dock fire in Whittier, Alaska right now. So I guess the tunnel's closed for a little bit. Keep an eye on that. Like, there was a boat on fire as well. The Klondike Express. Interesting. Until then, I'm going to leave you guys with some Bob Seger Night Moves. You guys have a great night, and I'll see you tomorrow. Bye.

All right, that was Parachute Woman by Rolling Stones. It is currently 3:08 in the afternoon. Hello, everybody. This is Avery. It is time for some quick messages. No, not messages. Quick weather report. In McGrath, it's currently at 56 degrees with some fair weather. Tonight, low of 47 with showers. Tuesday, high of 56 with showers. Tuesday night, low of 43 with showers. This ain't a quick one. Why am I going in detail? There's a wind advisory and a flood watch. Do be careful out there. Out in Envik, it's currently 51 degrees with some fair weather. Tonight, low of 49 with showers. And, yeah. Sleep Mute, there's no current available temperature. But tonight has an estimated low of 51 degrees with rain. Out in Fairbanks, it's currently 54 degrees, mostly cloudy. Tonight has an estimated low of 40 degrees, mostly cloudy, then some scattered showers. All right. 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

That was In Robin by Rock. It is currently 3:30 in the afternoon, which means it's time for a more in-depth weather report. All right. Here in McGrath, it's currently 56 degrees with some fair weather. Tonight, low of 47 with showers. Tuesday, high of 56 with showers. Tuesday night, low of 43 with showers. Oh yeah, it is Monday. I was so confused. I was like, wait, hold on. Out in Anvik, it's currently 51 degrees with some fair weather. Tonight, low of 49 with showers. Tuesday, high of 54 with showers. And Tuesday night, low of 45 with showers. And there is a wind advisory for Tuesday out in Anvik. Out in Sleetmute, it's currently, well, there's no current available temperature, but tonight has an estimated low of 51 with rain. Tuesday has an estimated high of 54 with a chance of rain, and Tuesday night, low of 44 with likely rain. Out in Fairbanks, it's currently 54 degrees, mostly cloudy. Tonight, low of 40 degrees, mostly cloudy, then some scattered showers. Tuesday, high of 52 with showers. Tuesday night, low of 42 with showers. Once again, back here in McGrath, currently 56, fair weather, not too bad. Feels pretty good out there. Tonight, low of 47 with showers. Tuesday, high of 56 with showers. Tuesday night, low of 43 with showers. And there is a wind advisory for Tuesday. Up next, tonight, the sunset is at 8:48 p.m. and the sunrise is at 7:45 a.m. Up next is Brass in Pocket by Pretenders.

That was We Will Rock You by Queen, one of my favorite songs, personally. It is currently 3:45 in the afternoon, which means it's time for a quick weather... Am I getting my things mixed up today? It's time for some quick messages. The Sally Jo Collins Museum is generally open Wednesday and Friday afternoons, noon to 3 p.m. Contact the museum to arrange a special viewing time. It is free. The... museum has lots of exhibits with stories, pictures, and items on display that'll tell the story of this region. If you'd like to arrange a time to visit the museum outside of those usual hours, you may call Dean at 907-574-0298. 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Once again, you can call Naomi at the museum at 907-574-0369. The Literacy Council of Alaska's Pathways Program, like a tongue twister for me, is available for 16 to 24-year-olds in the TCC region, villages, and Fairbanks. They help with up to $10,000 in tuition for school or training costs to any college or trade school in Alaska. GED programs and apprenticeships have additional funds to cover associated school costs like books, required clothing, and other supplies. 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Once again, that's 907-456-6212. The McGrath Native tribal members who have vision, dental, and other stuff to be submitted for reimbursement. The end of the fiscal year is nearby. 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Reimbursements submitted after this date will be rolled into the 2027 fiscal year due to processing time. 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